0: 4-10 victory and lock in the NRL's top eight teams. Coach Todd Payton says it wasn't pretty, but North Queensland got the job done.
1: There was a 15-minute period there in the midway through that second half, which got us over the line. So look, sometimes throughout the course of the season, you have to win ugly, and tonight was our night.
0: The Dolphins overcame the Roosters 26-12. Earlier, the Rabbitohs beat the Tigers 42-22 to lock in a final spot after a pre-game tribute to retiring Jai Arrow. There are two games this afternoon. The Warriors play the Knights and the Eels take on the Sharks. Carlton has defeated Melbourne 10-14, 74 to 7-13, 55 in their AFL wild card match at the MCG, securing an elimination final against Geelong. Blues Jagger Smith stepping up with two goals, telling Fox Footy their defence made the difference.
2: We knew they were going to be a threat with the ball in hand, and we just tried to shut off their offensive game because we knew that was such a strength of theirs. So it was great effort from our back when I thought, and it was a good team defensive effort.
0: In the AFLW, North Melbourne too strong for the Bulldogs, 70-23. Adelaide defeated West Coast 60-43 and Sydney beat St Kilda 38-15. And Aussie tennis player Storm Hunter has qualified for the main draw at the US Open. Australian Independent Radio News.
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4: Yes, coming up to 6 minutes after the hour of 10 o'clock, Bobby Whitelaw with you with Sunday Country right through till midday today. Temperature here in Cessnock at the moment is around 16 degrees, so it's certainly warmed up from a couple of hours ago when it was only 4. Anyway, today sunny, the winds will be light, daytime temperatures reaching between 19 and 22. The fire danger is moderate in the Hunter region. Tomorrow, the 31st of August, the chance of morning fog, sunny afternoon. The winds will be light, overnight temperatures falling between 5 and 8, with the daytime temperatures reaching the low to mid-20s. Tuesday, the 1st of September, sunny, light winds becoming in from the northwest around 15 to 20 k's during the day, with overnight temperatures falling between 6 and 9, and the daytime temperatures reaching between 21 and 26. First day of spring, certainly warming up. Okay, let's get back to Sunday Country. And coming up, like I said, I didn't have enough time to pay Lee Kernaghan's Listen to the Radio. Tom Maxwell with Each Time I Hear a Train. And Paul Pixie Jenkins with Nullaby.
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Yes, there she goes. Emma Lawrence was Because You Are Worth It. Okay, it is 10:21 here at 2CHR. Take us up to our messages here on Sunday Country. Is Brian Litton with Mother Was the Strong Side of My Life. Alabama with Born Country. And I've got Travis Collins duet with Becky Cole with I Am Australian.

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7: Yes, that's where you are, here at Sunday Country with Bobby Whitelaw right through to midday today. Coming up for you now, I've got Toby Keith, Wish I Didn't Know Now, very own Troy Cassidaly with country music coming to town, and Morgan Evans with On My Own Again.

Yes, there he goes, our very own Morgan Evans. It's John Williamson and Pixie Jenkins with The Flight of the Blowfly.

Listen to Pixie Jenkins there with John Williamson with The Flight of the Blowfly. And yes, with the warmer weather coming on, they're going to be about. Okay, to take us up to our messages, it's Paul Gibbs with Back to the Country and Slim again with Your Country's Been Sold. How right are you there?

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0: catastrophe. Nelson Scott is there.
1: Over 600 people have died, while 3,000 are still missing, after an avalanche of water and mud wreaked havoc along the border of Nepal and Tibet. Four Australian crisis response staff have touched down here in Kathmandu to assist with management and recovery efforts. Their arrival comes ahead of a $5 million federal government aid package, which is expected in Nepal soon. 41 Australians remain missing, with their relatives coming here to look for them in increasing numbers. Nepal says it will need over $4 billion to rebuild affected regions following the destruction of entire towns, bridges and communications networks. Nelson Scott, Kathmandu.
0: Meanwhile, a 26-year-old Australian thought to be missing following the floods has been safely located. Australian officials drove a four-wheel drive from Kathmandu to meet Cara Savarino on a remote trekking route. She's been taken to a safe location and has been able to call home as well as speak with Foreign Minister Penny Wong. Australia's ambassador to Nepal, Simon Ernst, says while he's happy about the development, we could still see more missing Australians.
2: There's some very bad case scenarios as to why people can't be contacted, and then there's some very simple things like out of mobile phone service. So for that reason, it's hard to categorically say that the numbers now have peaked.
0: One Nation has pulled off a historic by-election victory in the Labor stronghold of Western Australia, claiming the outer suburban seat of Secret Harbour in Perth's south. One Nation candidate Luke Hurtigan declared victory late last night. The by-election was triggered by the resignation of former Labor Cabinet Minister Paul Papalia. Energy Minister Chris Bowen insists data centres will not add 1 cent to household power bills, provided they stick with the Albanese government plan. Sean Bendley reports.
3: The federal government wants to force AI data centres to generate their own renewable energy to help take pressure off the electricity grid. But opposition leader Angus Taylor says Mr Bowen has got it wrong.
4: The fact that he's restricting to renewables any supply of electricity for new data centres is insane. I mean, this is nuts. But that's what we've come to expect from Chris Bowen.
0: US President Donald Trump has announced the US will take control of 65 billion barrels of Venezuelan oil. The BBC's Ian McWilliam has the story.
5: Donald Trump described his new deal with Venezuela as the biggest oil deal in world history. He said it would more than double US oil reserves and substantially lower prices for US consumers. Rising domestic fuel costs have been a primary concern of the president as the November midterms approach, and Iran continues to block shipments through the Strait of Hormuz. Media reports say that in return for a US ownership stake, private companies, including American firms, would develop Venezuelan oil fields and return more oil revenue to Venezuela.
0: And briefly, an update yesterday on the nation's fuel reserves. There are 41 days worth of petrol, 36 days of diesel, and 31 days worth of jet fuel. This is Air National News.
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0: Carlton has surged into an elimination final against Geelong after a 19-point win over Melbourne last night. The AFL season is over for the Demons. Melbourne coach Stephen King says it wasn't the way they wanted it to end.
7: Yeah, I think it'll hurt for a while before we sort of sit back and reflect, but I know deep down I've been just so proud of a lot of individuals that have probably taken their games to another level, and I'm pretty confident that the character of our group will have real drive to get better.
0: In the women's games, wins to the Kangaroos, Crows and Swans. To rugby league, and the Dolphins have held on for a 26-12 victory over the Roosters, who lost star halfback Sam Walker to an ankle injury early in the second half. Dolphins coach Christian Wolf says Sydney made them work hard for the points.
8: You could tell that it was a game against a top four team. There's no doubt there, the intensity at the start and the way both teams went at it, and just really proud of the effort. I thought it was outstanding.
0: The Cowboys beat the Tigers 24-10. The Rabbitohs down the Titans 42-22. In the NRLW, the Roosters have continued their winning start to the season with a 36-8 victory over the Sharks. The Titans down the Raiders 26-20, and the Knights thrashed the Cowboys 40-6. And in the rugby, the Wallabies beat Argentina 27-21 in their test match. Australian Independent Radio News.
9: 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Today's weather report is provided courtesy of 2CHR supporters, Curry Curry Retired Mineworkers Association.
10: Yes, into the last hour of Sunday Country with Bobby Wadlaw. Don't forget, straight after I finish here, Michael Smith will be in straight after the midday news here on 2CHR-FM with his show. I'll be back on Monday between 3 and 6, filling in for Ron Strothart between 3 and 6, and also helping out with Ricky Bush on the A game. Okay, let's have a look at our weather. At the moment, they're telling us it's 19 degrees and feels like around 25. Now, for the rest of today, the winds will be light and the maximum temperature looks like it'll get up to around 22, not far off that now. Fire danger here in the Hunter is moderate, and let's look at Monday, the 31st of August, the end of the month. The chance of morning fog, then it'll be sunny afternoon when the winds will be light overnight, temperatures falling between 5 and 8, with daytime temperatures reaching into the low to mid 20s. And that's about it. I can give you, like I said, Michael Smith will have a fresh update for you after the midday news. Let's get back to Sunday Country. And coming up, I've got Gina Jeffries with My Shoes Keep Walking Back to You, Shazza Lee with Let Me Down Easy, and a great song that Miranda Lambert has released. It's Armadillo. Hi, this is Bobby Wadlaw. Now, for the best in country music, classic and modern, tune in to 2CHR on Sundays for My Country.

Yes, Miranda Lambert. Great song. Love it. Absolutely love it. Okay, coming up for you, another triple play with Dolly Parton and Porter Wagoner with Just Someone I Used to Know. Willie Nelson and Merle with A Horse Called Music, and Doug Stone with We Always Agree on Love.

sing her sweet lullaby. But we don't ever ask him, and he never talks about her. I guess it's better to just let it

Now he rides away on a horse he called music, with a pain in his heart and a tear in his eyes. High on a mountain in western Montana, two crosses cutting

course, cool music. Okay, a couple of songs to take us up to our messages. Reba McEntire with Turn on the Radio, and Doug Stone. Here is Doug Stone, where we always agree on love.

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1: 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If you would love to add their music to your collection, call into the 2CHR offices at 2 to 4 Vincent Street, Cessnock, between 9 a.m. and 4 p.m. on a Friday. 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

Yes. Well, that's it for me. I hope you enjoyed the music. I'm out of here, and don't forget, Michael Smith will be in straight after the midday news. Okay, I've got Chris Stapleton and George Strait with me favourite Honky Tonk Hall of Fame, and Toby Keith with As Good As I Once Was, and I try and fit in Adam Harvey with Closing Time. Thank you for listening. Take care.

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It's closing time. 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
1: Hello, I'm Sarah Warmby. A number of Australians remain missing in Nepal following the catastrophic floods, but one traveller has been found safe, saying she feels blessed to be an Australian. Nelson Scott is in Kathmandu.
2: Kara Severino was hiking near the border of Nepal and Tibet when a glacier collapsed, triggering a wall of water, mud and rock that devastated the region. The 26-year-old had been missing until she contacted her parents earlier this week. Australian officials maintained regular contact with Ms. Severino and reached her by four-wheel drive on Saturday at a checkpoint along the trekking route. She's been transported to a safe location and has spoken with her family. Ms. Severino says she's indebted to her trekking crew and the Australian government while offering her sympathies to all the flood victims. 41 Australians are still missing in Nepal. Nelson Scott, Kathmandu.
1: Australians in need of emergency consular assistance are being encouraged to contact the Department of Foreign Affairs and Trade's 24-hour consular emergency centre. The Energy Minister has provided an update on the nation's fuel reserves. There are 41 days worth of petrol, 36 days of diesel and 31 days worth of jet fuel. Chris Bowen says as the conflict continues, the message for motorists remains the same.
3: That our fuel security is solid and strong. Buy as much fuel as you need, no more and no less, and we'll continue to provide these updates to the Australian people for as long as this international crisis and the war in Iran continues.
1: Pauline Hanson's One Nation Party has enjoyed a massive swing, claiming victory in WA's Secret Harbour by-election as Labor's primary vote collapsed. More than 50% of votes in the traditional Labor seat were pre-poll, with voters prioritising change. Pauline Hanson has told News 24 the major parties haven't been paying attention to the everyday pressures that people face.
4: The people are hurting, cost of living, everything. They're worried about the future with their kids can own home. The cost of groceries has gone up, plus your insurance, everything has gone up. So people can't afford it anymore.
1: South Australia Police has launched an online self-assessment tool after rejecting more than 4,000 unsuitable applicants over the past 3 years. With early cognitive and psychological tests knocking out most hopefuls, the questionnaire aims to clarify strict medical, physical and background requirements before the candidates apply. In Air Medical News, a decade-long Australian medical trial has opened the door for potentially life-saving treatment options for those with heart conditions. Researchers found a device that corrects dangerous heart rhythms, effectively reduces sudden cardiac death in patients younger than 70. Flinders University Professor Joseph Selvanagam says these defibrillators are currently only funded for those suffering from severe heart dysfunction.
5: There is a treatment paradox in the sense that the greatest number of patients with sudden death are usually those with mild dysfunction, and these people are not receiving this defibrillator treatment.
1: And an 11-year-old boy who went missing in Canberra late on Friday has been found safe and well. This is Air National News.
6: Now the latest from Air Sport.
1: The fairy tale Carlton run continues after the Blues staged an epic comeback to knock Melbourne out of AFL Premiership contention in their thrilling wildcard clash. The final score 10-14, 74 to 7-13, 55. Blues coach Josh Fraser says they embraced everything that was thrown at them.
7: In the coach's box, we didn't feel flustered. There was parts of our game early which we thought were the right way to play. We weren't connecting with some fundamentals, made some errors. You have to embrace that in a final. And our boys did a good job of that.
1: They'll now take on Geelong in the elimination final. The Rabbitohs have secured a final spot with a 42-22 win over the Titans in the NRL. The match started with South Sydney's Jai Arrow taking the pitch as he battles motor neurone disease, officially playing his 99th match for the club. He was substituted before kickoff for Cameron Murray and left the field to a standing ovation. Rabbitohs coach Wayne Bennett says it was a powerful show of support.
8: I hope the fans all appreciated it. I think it was a great occasion, and I'm sure that there's a fair bit of emotion involved with it as well, so certainly emotional for us.
1: The Dolphins and Cowboys also posted wins, and the Australian women's hockey team has secured a fourth place finish at this year's World Cup after going down to Belgium 1-0 in the bronze medal match. Australian Independent Radio News.
9: 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Today's weather report is provided courtesy of 2CHR supporters, Curry Curry Retired Mine Workers Association.
10: And a very good afternoon. 15 degrees is the current temperature outside our studios here in Cessnock. And the forecast for the rest of the day, yeah, sunny. And a few light winds around. Currently, fire danger here in the Greater Hunter is at a moderate level, and sun protection, that's definitely in force until 2:30 p.m. with the UV index expected to reach a high of 6. The overnight temperatures falling to around 5 and 8 degrees. So what does the Bureau say about tomorrow's forecast? Monday, the 31st of August. Well, they're saying the chance of some morning fog, but a sunny afternoon. Daytime temperatures expecting to reach between the low and mid-20s. Tuesday, 1st of September. Oh, September already. Sunny is the forecast, and daytime temperatures reaching 21 to 26. And Wednesday, 2nd of September, mostly sunny, and daytime temperatures reaching 22 to 27. On 2CHR, 96.5 FM, and online, you're listening to Michael Smith. Indeed you are, as we thank Bobby Whitelaw for his 3 hours of great country music. Time for 3 hours of the Sunday Shuffle, where I play all genres and all years and, yep, everything else in between. However, I always like to start the show off with the new up-and-coming Australian artists and from, well, the country scene. Got a few new ones. The first one is by Simon Orton, and the name of the song is called Davy Story. And here it comes.

Ah, yes, that song was called High Country Hero, artist Joy Hendon. Okay, next up we've got an artist, Diane Lindsay, and this song is called Days of Old

Open fire on a cold and windy night. You know, it's awful cold up there, but the stars are big and bright. Dad would wake us in the morning just to watch the fresh snow fall. The less you have, the more you see.

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0: Yes, love and country music was the backdrop of my life.
1: Oh, yeah, love and country music. Peter Simpson is the artist, obviously. The background artist, not credited, and I've been madly doing research here and haven't been able to find it yet. If I do, I will let you know. All right, we've got Trent Richardson coming up next, and the title of this song is Promise You Now.

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1: Oh yeah, Dale Duncan, the grit of the gang. Been doing some research on our friend Peter Simpson, and balance of probability, it was probably Diane Lindsay. Haven't got that confirmed, but Diane Lindsay's done a lot of work with Peter. But anyway, we'll be back with more just after these short few messages.
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7: Hey, g'day, this is Sandy Summers from Cessnock here, and you're listening to 2CHR with Michael Smith on the Sunday Shuffle Show. 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Phone 4990 5965 and get those hits rolling in.

Oh, yes, that was a song called Auto Traumatic, and the artist's name, A Man Called Sun. Oh dear, they come up with some fancy names, don't they? Okay, coming up next is our last new release. It's by Richie Allen, and the song title is Hollow.

Yes, it was a horror movie 25 years ago. Yes, in tribute to the late, great Cheryl Strawn, who passed away 25 years ago. Well, to be precise, 29th of August 2001. And the Skyhooks on their Facebook page said, play a Skyhooks song in memory of the late, great Cheryl. So I thought, yeah, horror movie. There we go. All right, not a horror movie, but a request. Yeah, Jenny from Rutherford's requested a couple of songs. So let's start off with Terry Stafford and Suspicion.

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Yes, that was Jean Pitney, Who Needs It? And that was a special request from Jenny in Rutherford. Thank you very much for your request, Jenny. And while that was playing, I had Dennis from Singleton ring up asking for a song from Tim Stafford. I'm still yet to find out if he's any relation to Terry Stafford, but hopefully this is the right Tim Stafford. I've had to quickly dive into the CD library and we'll play a Tim Stafford song. What will fit in? Let me see. Marguerite Falls. That will fit in. There you go. Goes for 4 minutes. Here we go. So hopefully this is the right Tim Stafford for you, Dennis.

Ah, yes. Nice little instrumental, Margaret Fools, Tim Stafford, but wrong Stafford. No, I was looking for a Jim. You know, I got me T's and J's mixed up. Oh, we'll get to Jim after the 2 o'clock news. Dennis, have no fear about that. I have found, actually, spiders and snakes, but that'll have to wait till after the 2 o'clock news. So after 1 o'clock, yeah, history repeating. Oh, well, we're looking back at the year 2000. Well, there we go. All right, to get us there, let's have a little bit of music. Why not?

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1: Hello, I'm Sarah Wombe. The family of an Australian man who went missing after catastrophic floods in Nepal is now joining a search for him. Nelson Scott is in Kathmandu.
2: Bharat Mangwani had travelled to the Nepal-Tibet border for a pilgrimage when devastating floods hit the region. The 41-year-old's tour group then lost contact with its organisers and he's been unaccounted for since. His wife and relatives are now in Kathmandu searching for him. They've joined families of other missing people by hanging his photo and details outside a local hospital in the hope of answers. They remain blocked from reaching the remote area from where he was last seen, but have been assured the Australian Embassy is working to find him. His brother-in-law says they're praying for good news soon.
3: He's doing very well in his life and very religious person, very... he was a very good man.
2: Mr. Mangwani is one of 41 Australians still missing in Nepal. Nelson Scott, Kathmandu.
1: Meantime, the Australian government is providing $5 million in humanitarian aid. Assistant Immigration Minister Matt Thistlethwaite says there is room to increase the government's contribution if needed.
4: At this stage, that was based on the request from the Nepalese authorities. When there was the earthquake in Nepal in 2015, Australia provided over $20 million worth of support. So that humanitarian support figure may grow into the future. It just depends on the requests that we get from the Nepalese authorities.
1: One Nation has made political history, winning its first seats in the WA's Legislative Assembly. Candidate Luke Hurtigan claimed victory in the secret Harbour by-election, ending Labor's reign of nearly four decades in the seat. Victorian Premier Ben Carroll will make a $352 million promise to fix the state's potholes. Brian Wilson explains.
5: Premier Ben Carroll will today order a spring and summer pothole blitz, as frustrations over the poor quality of Victoria's roads is set to become a major election issue. The Herald Sun reports the extra work will be funded by cuts and savings from other projects. The $352 million promise will seek to almost double the number of road repairs, with up to 500,000 potholes expected to be filled. The move continues the Premier's back-to-basics mantra that's also seen cuts to departmental spending and the scrapping of the bronze statue for former Premier Daniel Andrews. Brian Wilson reporting.
1: Queensland residents are being commended for reporting fire ant nests in their backyards. The Invasive Species Council says community efforts have helped boost the success of the fire ant eradication program, which has been targeting zones across Queensland and New South Wales. Advocacy Director Rhys Pianta says the program is facing a funding cliff in 2027.
6: The successfully clearing of fire ants from northern New South Wales and an 86% reduction in fire ant nest densities in key suppression zones. The only question now is, will governments continue to fund the next phase of fire ant eradication and get this completed once and for all?
1: And briefly, Australian Antarctic staff based on Macquarie Island are being temporarily evacuated amid concerns about the impact of bird flu. This is Air National News.
7: Now the latest from Air Sport.
1: The Cowboys secured a final spot after surviving a West Tigers ambush to claim a 24-10 victory and lock in the NRL's top eight teams. Coach Todd Payton says it wasn't pretty, but North Queensland got the job done.
8: Yeah, there was a 15-minute period there in the midway through that second half, which got us over the line. So look, sometimes throughout the course of the season, you have to win ugly, and tonight was our night.
1: The Dolphins overcame the Roosters 26-12. Earlier, the Rabbitohs beat the Tigers 42-22 to lock in a final spot after a pre-game tribute to retiring Jai Arrow. There are two games this afternoon. The Warriors play the Knights and the Eels take on the Sharks. Carlton has defeated Melbourne 10-14, 74 to 7-13, 55 in their AFL wild card match at the MCG, securing an elimination final against Geelong. Blues Jagger Smith stepping up with two goals, telling Fox Footy their defence made the difference.
9: We knew they were going to be a threat with the ball in hand, and we just tried to shut off their offensive game because we knew that was such a strength of theirs. So it was great effort from our backman, I thought, and it was good. and team defensive effort.
1: And the AFLW, North Melbourne too strong for the Bulldogs, 70-23. Adelaide defeated West Coast 60-43, and Sydney beat St Kilda 38-15. And Aussie tennis player Storm Hunter has qualified for the main draw at the US Open. Australian Independent Radio News.
10: 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Today's weather report is provided courtesy of 2CHR supporters, Curry Curry Retired Mine Workers Association.
11: And a very good afternoon. 19 degrees is the current temperature outside our studios here in Cessnock. And the forecast for the rest of the day is simply sunny with some light winds. Sun protection, yeah. That's valid until 2:30, with the UV index expected to reach a high of 6. And the fire danger rating here in the Greater Hunter is currently at a moderate level. Tonight's overnight temperatures dropping to between 5 and 8 degrees Celsius. So what does the Bureau say about tomorrow, Monday, 31st of August? Well, the Bureau is saying the chance of some morning fog, but a sunny afternoon. Daytime temperatures reaching the low to mid-20s. Tuesday, 1st of September, it's going to be sunny and daytime temperatures reaching 21 to 26. And Wednesday, 2nd of September, mostly sunny with daytime temperatures reaching 22 to 27.
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0: Oh, yeah, that's right, Shirley Bassey. Yeah, we're looking at some history repeating. Yeah, the charts. Yeah, of a bygone era this week. So it'll go due to the 28th of August, the year 2000. Yeah, the year that we survived the millennium bug. I remember when we were all scared of computers doing weird and wonderful things. Well, the charts were also doing weird and wonderful things on this particular week. Yeah, only one Australian song. Only one. Oh, well. Anyway, let's play some songs that some that you may have not heard before and some maybe you have. Well, let's try this song out for size. I Turn to You is the name of the song. It's by Melanie C. Yeah, former Spice Girl. What number are we going to look at now, Grant?
1: Number 18.

0: Yes, wonderful duo there of Enrique Iglesias and Whitney Houston. Song title, Could I Have This Kiss Forever? All right, coming up next, we've got the Bomb Funk MCs with Freestyler. If you recognise this song, yes, a certain fast food chain has picked it up for the latest promotion of their product. What number are we talking about now, Grant?
1: Number 14.

0: Yes, the one and only Australian song for this chart. Yeah, Powderfinger with My Happiness. Okay, coming up next, we've got a song called Shackles, in brackets, Praise You, by a duo simply known as Mary Mary. What number now, Grant?
1: Number 8.
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1: Are you a member of 2CHR? 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

0: Ah, yes, The Calls, Breathless. And yes, we are still looking at the charts of the 28th of August in the year 2000. And next up, we've got Rowan Keating. Life is a roller coaster. Oh, isn't that true? What number we talk about now, Grant?
1: Number 5.

0: Yes, that was Britney Spears with Lucky. All right, coming up next, we got Destiny's Child with Jumpin' Jumpin'. What number now, Grant?
1: Number 3.

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0: Number 2.

0: Yes, there's Anastasia. I'm out of love. Well, just about out of chart. Yeah, we have hit the number one spot for the 28th of August, the year 2000. And before I reveal it, yes, we'll tell you what's coming up in the next hour. Yes, I've got a few tracks for... I've written your name down here somewhere. There it is. Yeah, Dennis from Singleton. Got a couple of tracks for you. Don't forget, I take other requests as well. I'll have Mouldy Music and the tributes. Oh, they're a long list today. We've got Derry Bronson from EMF. We've got Tim Curry. And, of course, Dolly Parton, if you haven't heard. Yes, we know. All right, we're going to leave you now with the, yes, number one song. And it is Madonna with Music. And... here it comes, right now.
1: Number one.
2: Hey, Mr. DJ, put a record on. I wanna dance with my baby.

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1: I'm Mark Dransfield. The number of Australians missing in the Nepal flood disaster has risen. Nelson Scott is in Kathmandu.
2: 42 Australians are still missing here, up from 41, after a wall of mud and water slammed through the Nepal-Tibet border. An Australian crisis response team is now on the ground and are helping local crews search through the rubble. Assistant Foreign Minister Matt Thistlethwaite says the government hasn't given up on finding the missing Aussies.
3: We haven't given up hope. Our officials are working around the clock.
2: Desperate families of missing Australians are continuing to arrive, searching for answers. The relatives of Western Sydney man Bharat Mangwani have posted his photo and information outside a Kathmandu hospital. His brother-in-law Neera says the family is unable to reach his last known location.
4: He's doing very well in his life and very religious person, he was a very good man.
2: In some good news, 26-year-old Cara Severino has been found safe and is expected back in Australia soon. Nelson Scott, Kathmandu.
1: Tasmania police have taken a man into custody after the suspicious death of a woman in the state's south. Police were called to a Huonville home early this morning, and following their arrival, the death was determined to be suspicious. Officers are continuing to investigate the death. The man is assisting them. Labor's 40-year hold on the West Australian seat of Secret Harbour has come to an end following an historic by-election loss to One Nation. The win delivers One Nation its first seat in the state's lower house. One Nation's now taking its campaign to Victoria, but the tour hasn't started smoothly for Barnaby Joyce, who struggled on News 24 with questions on the party's immigration policy.
5: So you're not giving me a permanent migration number?
6: No, I'm not, because it's dependent on, other factors that make up the norm. We have gone out and made a clear statement.
5: Will it be lower, Barnaby Joyce? Will permanent migration annual intake under One Nation be lower than under Labor?
6: We have a policy on the net overseas migration. Now, I would suggest very, very strongly that it would be.
1: Australian Antarctic staff based on Macquarie Island are being temporarily evacuated amid concerns about the impact of bird flu. More from Sarah Warmby.
7: The island is currently free of the virus, but authorities are concerned that workers could be exposed to significant psychological risks in the event of mass wildlife deaths. Australia's icebreaker RSV Noiina will sail to the island in October to retrieve the team prior to the peak of the elephant seal breeding season. The decision follows the first case of the H5N1 bird flu detection confirmed in an Australian dolphin last week. Sarah Wombey, Air News.
1: And there have been emotional scenes in Nashville, with country music's most famous stage paying tribute to Dolly Parton. The Grand Ole Opry has dedicated its Saturday night performance to Parton, who passed away this week. Opry Vice President Dan Rogers says Parton, who first appeared there in 1959, was a phenomenon.
8: Dolly, the Grand Ole Opry promises to keep your music alive on this stage forevermore. We'll bring fans joy when they hear that opening piano solo on Here You Come Again. We'll sing along on Jolene.
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1: First to AFL, and there's no rest for the Blues after their epic win over the Demons, with Geelong the next cab off the rank this week. Sarah Patterson reports.
10: Tickets for club members and the general public will go on sale tomorrow ahead of next Friday night's elimination final. The Blues will return to the MCG, determined to keep their season alive, taking on the Cats as the lowest ranked winner from the AFL's wild card round. The winner from that game will take on the losing side of the qualifying final between Hawthorn and Fremantle. Sarah Patterson, AIR Sport.
1: AFLW, and at halftime, Port Adelaide led the Giants 32-24. NRL and the Warriors are taking on the Knights in Auckland. Meantime, in NRLW, the Dragons have downed the Warriors women 22-18. In tennis, Novak Djokovic says it's a dream to be playing in his 20th US Open this week. The 24-time Grand Slam winner says it's a special milestone.
11: Longevity was always one of the goals when I was younger, trying to have long career, trying to have more shots at Grand Slams and stay healthy long enough so that I can, perform for as many years as possible.
1: Australian Independent Radio News.
12: 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Today's weather report is provided courtesy of 2CHR supporters, Curry Curry Retired Mine Workers Association.
13: And a very good afternoon. 21 degrees is the current temperature outside our studios. And the Bureau is saying, yeah, that sun will continue to shine until it's nighttime when you'll be able to see the stars and the moon. We know. At the moment, a moderate fire danger here in the Greater Hunter. And sun protection, that's valid for the next half an hour, with the UV index expected to reach a high of 6. Overnight temperatures tonight between 5 and 8 degrees Celsius. So what does the Bureau say about tomorrow? Monday, 31st of August. Well, they're saying the chance of morning fog with a sunny afternoon. Daytime temperatures reaching the low to mid-20s. Tuesday, the 1st of September, and also the very first official day of spring. Sunny, light winds becoming, yeah, northwesterly. Yeah, 15 to 25 kilometres an hour day, so sounds a little bit blowy. Daytime temperatures reaching 21 to 26. And Wednesday, 2nd of September, mostly sunny with those northwesterly winds again. And daytime temperatures reaching 22 to 27. 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Yes, indeed you are. As I mentioned, yes, spring's coming, but according to the Tanambit Magpie, it's already here. Yeah, I was driving a bus on the good old 183 around Tanambit, and here's this poor lady on a Segway, and yep, she was getting swooped by a magpie. Thought, yep, they're out. Yeah, so be aware of those magpies. They can be nice when you're nice to them, but yeah, they certainly get very territorial when they want to. Okay, during this hour, yeah, I'm going to be taking your requests, 499-05-965. And, of course, well, waiting patiently, should I say. I'll get the right words out. Dennis from Singleton has been waiting for some Jim Stafford. So just as a treat, I'm going to give you the two songs that we have in our library here. Yeah, so we're going to start off with, well, Spiders and Snakes. Here they come.

Blackwater Hattie lived back in the swamp where strange green reptiles crawl. Snakes hang thick from the cypress trees like sausage on a smokehouse wall. Where the swamp is alive with a thousand eyes and all of them watching you. Stay off the track of Hattie Shack in the back of the Black Bayou. Way up the road from Hattie's shack lies a sleepy little Okeechobee town. Talk of swamp witch Hattie lock you in when the sun go down. Rumors of what she done, rumors of what she do.

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Doc Jackson was the first to go. Some said the plague was brought by Hattie. There was talk of a hanging too.

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In the square there was found a big black round vat full of gurgling brew. Whispering sounds as the folks gathered round.

Yes, that was a Swamp Witch. Yeah, Jim Stafford. So Dennis from Singleton, I hope you enjoyed those two songs by Jim Stafford. Yeah, I'm learning new stuff all the time. Thanks, Dennis. All right, without further ado, we all know what time it is, don't we? Oh, yes. And that's, okay, my little theme for Moldy Music's not going to play now. Oh, dear, dear. Ah, I know what I've done wrong. Okay, let's try that again. Yes, that's right. Michael's Moldy Music time. And this week I've been getting into, well, young Australians that got their start, via other means other than, Young Talentine. And these two Australians, we're talking about, things like Australian Idol, The Voice, all those lovely little ones. So most of them have only got recordings from when they did their start of one of those reality shows. I found the two, they've actually issued actual studio releases. Yes. So firstly, we're going to have Gisela Coletti. And the song is Good Enough. Here it comes.

Yes, Jacani Eswar with Ocean Eyes. Yes, our two of our youngest Australians that, started their little careers in music via those various reality TV shows that you have to put up with rather than good old Young Talent Time. All right, time for the tributes. Yes, so firstly, we've got, Derry Bronson. Yeah, founding member of EMF. Has sadly passed away. Only 55 he was. And, of course, he's their probably most popular song of all time. Yes, Unbelievable. Here it comes right now.

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I see you've met my faithful handyman. He's just a little brought down because when you knocked, he thought you were the candy man.

0: Let me show you a rhyme and maybe play you a sign. 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
1: I'm glad we caught you at home. 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We're both in a bit of a hurry.
2: Right.
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0: 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I see you shiver with anticipation. But maybe the rain is really to blame. So I'll remove the cause. But not the symptom.
1: Yes. The now passed on Tim Curry from the Rocky Horror Picture Show. It's Dr. Frankenfurter. Sweet Transvestite. Oh, and I was just checking up on Richard O'Brien as Riff Raff's statue, and it looks like it's back in Hamilton, New Zealand. Hooray, he says. All right, yes, it is now time for Dolly Parton, so we've got a few for Dolly. Let's have one of her singles to start off with, Jolene. Here is the late, great Dolly Parton.

0: Yes, they can now sing that again as a duo in heaven.
1: That's
0: yes, Dolly Parton and Kenny Rogers. Islands in the Stream.
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6: 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Aha, that phone number, 499-11-286. That's 499-11-286.

Yes, originally released and recorded, written by, of course, the late, great Dolly Parton, but of course, made famous there by Whitney Houston. I Always Love You, of course, from the movie The Bodyguard. Well, talking of bodyguards, well, I'm just about to bodyguard myself out of here, because from 3 p.m, yeah, Shea Gardner's going to be in with the Sunday All Sorts. She'll take you through till 6 p.m. 6 p.m. to 9 p.m, some easy listening with Midway Les. And 9 p.m. to 11 p.m, yes, the latest edition of Paddy's Country with DJ Paddy. Some music overnight until breakfast tomorrow morning, 6 o'clock to 9 o'clock. And tomorrow, that's going to be Catherine Parsons stepping up to the plate. 9 a.m. to midday tomorrow, Community Profile with Les Gully. And, well, Pam might pop along as well. Midday to 3 p.m, Remember When with Cheryl Smith. 3 p.m. to 6 p.m. tomorrow, Drive Time, and Bobby Whitelaw's going to come up to the plate for that one. And 6 p.m. to 9 p.m, The A-Game with Ricky Bush. Oh, yes. That's all the great listening coming up on your community radio station, 2CHR 96.5 FM. And, yes, we do stream, so you can always take us with you. Well, I mentioned 25 years since poor old, yeah, Shirley Strawn passed away. How about 25 years since this song was released? Nikki Webster, Strawberry Kisses.

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6: This is

Yes, Australian band Shepherd with Geronimo. All right, well, I'm just about to jump in my car, so without further ado, let's have the Ted Mulray gang with, Jump in My Car.

0: night and good march.
1: Yes, Noiseworks, Poonteng. Yeah, that's it. Thanks for listening. I'll be back next week with 2001 for History Repeating. Show's up next after the news.
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3: I'm Mark Dransfield. The number of missing Australians in Nepal has risen to 42 as the regional death toll edges closer to 700. Consular officials have safely located tourist Cara Severino in Kathmandu, while 12 Australian response personnel land on the ground to assist with humanitarian aid and logistics. Assistant Foreign Affairs Minister Matt Thistlethwaite says despite the rapidly rising casualties, search and rescue efforts remain hopeful.
4: 6,633 people have been rescued, including 261 foreigners. We haven't given up hope, given that those figures rise every day. Yesterday it was 121. A lot of the telecommunications infrastructure was down, and when these rescue teams actually got into the region, they started finding people, which was fantastic.
3: A man's in police custody after the suspicious death of a woman in southern Tasmania. Police were called to a Huonville home early today and on initial investigations determined the death as suspicious. The man is assisting police. Meantime, police are investigating an e-scooter crash that's claimed the life of a 13-year-old boy in regional Queensland. The teenager was rushed to hospital in a critical condition after crashing in Childers last Wednesday. He died overnight. A dead dolphin found south of Adelaide has returned a positive test result for H5N1 bird flu. South Australia's chief veterinary officer, Dr. Sky Fruin, says cases are expected to continue rising.
5: We continue to see active spread of bird flu, and we will continue to see that, so we will continue to get more cases. I don't know that we're seeing a spike, like a genuine spike, but we will continue to monitor through our surveillance as it's spreading into new species and to new areas so that we can keep the community informed.
3: The detection followed a positive result in a red fox found in Adelaide's northwest earlier last week. One Nation has won WA's Secret Harbour by-election, claiming its first seat in the state's lower house. It represents a strong swing against the Labor Party, which held the seat for four decades. At least 37 people have been killed and dozens injured after a Russian drone strike close to the Ukrainian capital Kyiv hit an ammunition warehouse, which sparked a detonation, and around 50 homes nearby were damaged. President Volodymyr Zelensky says he's ordered an investigation.
6: It's a horrific situation, and the negligence of those who stored explosives right next to people is appalling. There is extensive damage. The community leader died while assisting with the rescue operation. My condolences go out to all the families and loved ones.
3: Air health news and subsidised access to a life-saving cancer drug is expanding to benefit over 10,000 Australians battling advanced disease. A new PBS listing drops Keytruda infusions down to a maximum of $25 starting next month. Oncologist Dr. Jenny Liu welcomes the move, saying it gives doctors far greater discretion when treating a variety of cancers.
7: The clinician and patients together can make an informed decision whether immunotherapy is a suitable treatment, and if it is, it no longer costs patients significantly amounts of money. It really opens up the ability for us to equitably prescribe Keytruda.
3: This is AIR National News.
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3: First to NRL, and a short time ago the Knights led the Warriors in Auckland 16-10. North Queensland has secured a spot in the finals, locking up their position with a scrappy 24-10 win over West Tigers in Townsville. Coach Todd Payton says the return of Tom Dearden has come at the perfect time.
9: You know, he's a really important part of what we do. He's our leader, captain, and he'll be better for the run again next week.
3: NRLW and the Dragons have beaten the Warriors women 22-18. Meantime, at halftime, the Broncos women led the Eels 34-0. AFL and Carlton's booked a spot in the finals, handing new coach Josh Fraser a 19-point victory over the Melbourne Demons. Blues midfielder Jagger Smith stepped up with two crucial goals, telling Fox Footy it was the team's defence that ultimately sealed the win.
10: We knew they were going to be a threat with the ball in hand, and we just tried to shut off their offensive game because we knew that was such a strength of theirs. So it was a great effort from our backman, I thought, and it was a good team defensive effort.
3: The Blues will face Geelong in the elimination final. AFLW and Port Adelaide's beaten the Giants 52-48. The unbeaten start for new Wallabies coach Les Kiss has continued, with Australia beating Argentina 27-21 this morning. And the Boomers take on Jordan tonight in the Philippines as qualifying for the Basketball World Cup continues. Australian Independent Radio News.
0: 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Today's weather report is provided courtesy of 2CHR supporters, Curry Curry Retired Mine Workers Association.
11: All right, so today we are at the 30th of, we're the 30th of August. So today we've got sunny, light winds, daytime maximum temperatures between 19 and 22. And what a beautiful day it is. And tomorrow, the 31st of August, we have the chance of morning fog, sunny afternoon, light winds, overnight temperatures falling to between 5 and 8, with daytime temperatures reaching the low to mid 20s. And Tuesday, the 1st of September, we have sunny, light winds becoming northwesterly 15 to 25 kilometres an hour during the day. Overnight temperatures falling to between 6 and 9, with daytime temperatures reaching 21 to 26. Well, hello. My name is Shay Gardner and welcome to Sunday All Sorts. We will be on air from, I will be on air from 3 to 6, playing you all sorts of music. If you have anything that you'd like me to play, call in and I'll see if we have it. So to start with, we're going to remember... we've had some very sad news this week with the passing of Dolly Parton. What words can I say? She was truly one of a kind, and she came from nothing, and she built herself up to have this amazing career. And she wasn't just talented; she was also beautiful. She also had a beautiful heart, and I found it really inspiring that she started an organization providing books to children in memory of her father, and I thought that was really sweet. And there'll never be another one like her, I don't think. She's one of a kind, and she's with all those who went before her, and I'm going to play a few of her songs today. So to start with, we're going to go through, we've got 9 to 5, and we've got Applejack. I think that's a cover. I think that might have been, not sure if she's the original artist, but, and then we've got Backwoods Barbie, and then I was going to play Islands in the Stream, but it's already been played, so I'm going to play one that she done with Barry Gibb called Words. I hope my nan's listening in. She used to love Barry Gibb, so I hope you all enjoy.

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His real name was Jackson Taylor, but I called him Applejack. Now old Applejack was loved by everyone he ever knew. Applejack picked apples, but he picked the banjo too.

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We had 9 to 5, we had Applejack, we had Backwoods Barbie, and then we had Words. And it turns out that Applejack song was actually her original. I only just found that out today. So we have 2 more songs before the ad break. We have I Will Always Love You and Just Because I'm a Woman, both by Dolly Parton. Rest in peace, Dolly. Thank you for everything you've done.

0: I'm a celebrant. I help people create personalised ceremonies, weddings, vow renewals, funerals and more. My name is Linda Nairn. Previously, I told you that I have juggling skills and that I promise not to juggle unless requested. One couple has asked me to juggle right after I introduced them as husband and wife. For ceremonies, with or without juggling, call me 0425 279 939.
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3: Welcome back to the music. We have Look At Me Now, new Queen On The Block by Amethystic. That is Me, my first single I released this year. Followed by, we have Sad Song by The Screaming Jets, and then we have Downtown Train by Rod Stewart, one that I haven't played on this playlist before, but I'm excited to play it because I actually really like it. And then we have Copperhead Road by Steve Earle. I hope you all enjoy the next collection of songs.

I don't know about you guys, but that song always goes off. Like, it is a cracker of a song. My uncle and I, we actually done karaoke to it this year. So that Copperhead Road by Steve Earle, that is probably one of the greatest songs ever released, in my opinion. All right, so before the ad break, we have Let's Kiss Like Angels Do by Wendy Matthews.

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4: 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Before our 4 o'clock news, we have I Don't Want to Love by Texas, followed by a beautiful song I've discovered recently. It's called Lot of Love by Nicolette Larson. Hope you'll enjoy.

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1: I'm Mark Dransfield. There are fears heavy rain in Nepal will hamper the efforts of rescue teams as family members of an Australian hiker say they're relieved she's safe. Nelson Scott is in Kathmandu.
2: The family of Cara Severino have released a statement saying the 26-year-old is processing her ordeal after surviving the catastrophic flooding in Nepal. The keen hiker had been unaccounted for until she contacted her parents earlier this week. Australian officials reached Ms. Severino by four-wheel drive on Saturday at a checkpoint along a remote trekking route in the country's north. She's now safe and is expected to return home soon. Her family says they want the focus to be on recovery efforts and the hurting Nepali community. There are concerns heavy rain could flood key highways in the country's north, making work more difficult for search and rescue teams. 42 Australians are still missing. Nelson Scott, Kathmandu.
1: A 14-year-old girl has been charged after a woman was stabbed in North Queensland. Emergency services were called to a business in Charters Towers, where they found a 19-year-old woman with multiple wounds. The teenager was refused bail and will face a children's court hearing tomorrow. WA Labor has congratulated the winner of the Secret Harbour by-election, One Nation's Luke Hurtigen. The result has seen a strong swing away from the Labor Party after 40 years of holding the state seat. Premier Roger Cook says West Australians have spoken and he is listening.
3: My team will continue to get out and talk to our communities, listen to their concerns and do everything within our powers to make their lives better.
1: President Donald Trump has announced the US will take control of 65 billion barrels of Venezuelan oil. The BBC's Ian McWilliam has the story.
4: Donald Trump described his new deal with Venezuela as the biggest oil deal in world history. He said it would more than double US oil reserves and substantially lower prices for US consumers. Rising domestic fuel costs have been a primary concern of the president as the November midterms approach and Iran continues to block shipments through the Strait of Hormuz. Media reports say that in return for a US ownership stake, private companies, including American firms, would develop Venezuelan oil fields and return more oil revenue to Venezuela.
1: Back home, and Queensland residents are being commended for reporting fire ant nests in their backyards. The Invasive Species Council says community efforts have helped boost the success of the fire ant eradication program, which has been targeting zones across Queensland and New South Wales. However, Advocacy Director Rhys Pianta says the program's facing a funding cliff in 2027.
5: Successfully clearing of fire ants from northern New South Wales and an 86% reduction in fire ant nest densities in key suppression zones. The only question now is, will governments continue to fund the next phase of fire ant eradication and get this completed once and for all?
1: An increase in midwives across New South Wales is being celebrated as a positive step in women's health. The workforce has seen a 10% increase over the past 3 years, along with expanded investment in family care centres. The state's chief midwife, Donna Garland, says it has a major influence on how care is provided.
6: We know that no matter what the pregnancy is like, the labour and the birth, if that woman is treated with respect, is given information, she provides consent, then she will come out of that experience ready to be a mother.
1: This is AIR National News.
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1: First to AFL, and Carlton celebrating after booking a spot in the finals with a 19-point victory over the Melbourne Demons. The Blues will face Geelong in the elimination final. AFLW and Port Adelaide's beaten the Giants 52-48. Meantime, Melbourne down the Brisbane Lions 89-33. NRL, and a short time ago the Warriors led the Knights 32-20 in Auckland. NRLW and the Dragons have beaten the Warriors women 22-18. Meantime, the Broncos women downed the Eels 44-10. Tennis, and all eyes turn to Flushing Meadows for the final Grand Slam event for the year. AIR Sports' Paul Walsh has this preview.
8: Six Australians will take to the courts on day one of the US Tennis Open, which commences tonight Australian time. Storm Hunter seems to have the biggest challenge up against the 11th seed Marta Kostyuk from the Ukraine, while Talia Gibson will take on the former world number 17 Donna Vekic from Croatia. For the men, Alexander Vukic will face the world number 157 Rei Sakamoto from Japan and Adam Walton, Bai Jingwu from China. Other Aussies in action include Talia Preston and Kimberly Birrell. Paul Walsh for AIR Sport.
1: And Britain's Charlotte Henshaw has won her 12th Para Canoe World Championship title less than 2 weeks after being in hospital with cellulitis. Australian Independent Radio News.
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10: Welcome back to the music. So, actually, a weather report. Sorry, that was my mistake. All right, so today we have the 30th of August. We have sunny, light winds, daytime maximum temperatures between 19 and 22. Tomorrow, the Monday the 31st, we have the chance of morning fog, sunny afternoon, light winds. Overnight temperatures falling to between 5 and 8, with daytime temperatures reaching the low to mid-20s. And then Tuesday the 3rd of September, we have sunny, light winds becoming northwesterly 15 to 25 kilometres an hour during the day. Overnight temperatures falling to between 5 and 9, with daytime temperatures reaching 21 to 26. All right, back to our music. Who do we have? Okay, so we have two double shots. We have the Doobie Brothers. We have What a Fool Believes, followed by Real Love. And then we have a group I used to listen to when I was really little called Sister to Sister. That will be, the songs will be What's a Girl to Do and Sister. Some of you my age may remember it, you may not. But let's get started.

And what a beautiful song that is. That was Real Love by the Doobie Brothers. Fun fact, Nicolette Larson, who sang A Lot of Love, the song I just played, actually played a song a few songs ago on today's channel. She actually sang backing vocals on that song. Little trivia there for you guys. She's a talent that's no longer with us, unfortunately. She died in 1997. She's left behind a legacy so we have another double shot. We have Sister to Sister. Now that was a duo that was very popular in Australia in the early 2000s. I was only about 3 or 4 when I was listening to them. They're twins. And this is their songs. Hope you enjoy. I hope some of you may remember them.

That brought back a lot of memories. So the next two songs before the ad break, we have Suddenly by Angry Anderson, and then we have Let Me Be There by Olivia Newton-John. You may, the first one you may remember if you watched Neighbours, Charlene's Wedding. Hope you all enjoy.

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6: So now, we have two songs coming up. We have Where Are You Now by Roxas, followed by Too Much Ain't Enough Love by Jimmy Barnes. Two Australian hits.

We have two more songs before our ad break. We have Number One by Margaret Ehrlich and Smooth Operator by Sade. Number One actually plays at Woolworths when I worked there. So I'm aware of the song. I've heard the song before. That's where I heard the song. And Smooth Operator, that is an old one from the early 80s. You probably would do remember it. Smooth Operator. Hope you all enjoy.

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4: Two songs left before our 5 o'clock news. We have I See Red by Split Enz and She Ain't Worth It by Glenn Medeiros featuring Bobby Brown. Both bangers, but I both really like the songs. But then the first one, have a lot of fun with, because I go, I see red, I see red, I see red. Hope you all enjoy.

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1: I'm Mark Dransfield. Australians with relatives missing after the Nepal floods are holding on to hope as the search for survivors continues. 42 Australians are among the more than 2,000 people unaccounted for. Almost 700 people are confirmed dead. Save the Children Australia Chief Executive Matt Tinkler says the search for survivors is difficult.
2: Roads still remain blocked. Bridges have been washed away. We know that at least 69 schools, for example, in the flood-devastated regions have been completely destroyed. So the infrastructure that's required for people to live their lives has been obliterated by this terrible tragedy.
1: The Federal Energy Minister has provided an update on the nation's fuel reserves. There are 41 days worth of petrol in reserve, 36 days of diesel, and 31 days worth of jet fuel. Chris Bowen says as the Middle East conflict continues, the message for motorists remains the same.
3: That our fuel security is solid and strong. Buy as much fuel as you need, no more and no less, and we'll continue to provide these updates to the Australian people for as long as this international crisis and the war in Iran continues.
1: A man's been charged with murder after the death of a woman in southern Tasmania. Police were called to a Huonville home early today, locating the deceased, believed to be an 85-year-old woman. A 55-year-old man's due before the Hobart Magistrates Court tomorrow morning. Australian Antarctic staff based on Macquarie Island are being temporarily evacuated amid concerns about the impact of bird flu. More from Sarah Warmby.
4: The island is currently free of the virus, but authorities are concerned that workers could be exposed to significant psychological risks in the event of mass wildlife deaths. Australia's icebreaker RSV Noiina will sail to the island in October to retrieve the team prior to the peak of the elephant seal breeding season. The decision follows the first case of the H5N1 bird flu detection confirmed in an Australian dolphin last week. Sarah Warmby, Air News.
1: WA Labor has congratulated the winner of the Secret Harbour by-election, One Nation's Luke Hurdigan. The result has seen a strong swing away from the Labor Party after 40 years of holding the state seat. Premier Roger Cook says West Australians have spoken and he's listening.
5: My team will continue to get out and talk to our communities, listen to their concerns and do everything within our powers to make their lives better.
1: At least 37 people are dead after a Russian drone strike hit a Kyiv munitions warehouse, triggering a massive secondary explosion. The blast damaged nearby homes and an elderly care facility, prompting President Volodymyr Zelensky to launch an investigation into why ammunition was stored so close to residential areas. Subsidised access to a life-changing cancer drug is expanding to benefit over 10,000 Australians battling advanced disease. A new PBS listing drops Keytruda infusions down to a maximum of $25 starting next month. Oncologist Dr. Jenny Liu welcomes the move, saying it gives doctors far greater discretion when treating a variety of cancers.
6: The clinician and patients together can make an informed decision whether immunotherapy is a suitable treatment, and if it is, it no longer costs patients significantly amounts of money. Really opens up the ability for us to equitably prescribe Keytruda.
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1: First to NRL, and the Warriors have beaten the Knights 46-32 in Auckland, and a short time ago the Eels led the Sharks 12-0 at Parramatta Stadium. NRLW and the Dragons down the Warriors women 22-18. Meantime, the Broncos women beat the Eels 44-10. AFL, and there's no rest for the Blues after their epic win over the Demons, with Geelong the next cab off the rank this week. Sarah Patterson reports.
8: Tickets for club members and the general public will go on sale tomorrow ahead of next Friday night's elimination final. The Blues will return to the MCG, determined to keep their season alive, taking on the Cats as the lowest ranked winner from the AFL's wild card round. The winner from that game will take on the losing side of the qualifying final between Hawthorn and Fremantle. Sarah Patterson, S Sport.
1: AFLW and Port Adelaide's beaten the Giants 52-48. Melbourne down the Brisbane Lions 89-33. Novak Djokovic says it's a dream to be playing in his 20th US Open this week. The 24-time Grand Slam winner says it's a special milestone.
9: Longevity was always one of the goals when I was younger, you know, trying to have long career, trying to have more shots at Grand Slams and stay healthy long enough so that I can, you know, perform for as many years as possible.
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11: We are back with another weather report. So today is the 30th of August. We have, it's clear, light winds. Tomorrow, the 31st of August, we have a chance of morning fog, sunny afternoon, light winds, overnight temperatures falling to between 5 and 8, with daytime temperatures reaching the low to mid-20s. And on Tuesday, the 1st of September, gee, this year is flying, it's sunny, light winds becoming northwesterly 20 to 30 kilometres an hour in the morning, overnight temperatures falling to between 6 and 9, with daytime temperatures reaching 21 to 26. Back to our music, we have a request from Wayne. We've got two songs requested by Wayne. We have Sugar Baby Love by the Rubettes, and then we have Touch Me in the Morning by Diana Ross. Thank you, Wayne.

Thank you, Wayne, for that request. I didn't realise that the first song you requested, Sugar Baby Love by the Rubettes, that's actually from Muriel's wedding, and I completely forgot. Well, okay, so the next two songs before the ad break, I can fit a few in, actually. I'll go Hot Chili Woman by Noise Works, I Love It When We Do by Ron and Keating, followed by Onion Skin by Boom Crash Opera, and then Don't Walk Away by Tony Childs.

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Well, that was a nice collection of songs. We actually have time before our next ad break, so I'm going to play a few more. We have Love Changes Everything by Clumie Fisher, and then No Secrets by The Angels. And then we have a double shot of Melissa Etheridge. Happy listening.

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2: All right, we're back to the music. I'm just going to list the program for tonight as it is nearing the end of my program. So, after me, we have from 6 to... Where are we? From 6 to 9 o'clock, we have Easy Listening with Midway Les. And then we have Paddy's Country by DJ Paddy Podcast from 9 p.m. to 11 p.m. And then 11 p.m. to 6 a.m. we have Music Overnight with the first broadcast in the morning at 6 a.m. to 9 a.m. Breakfast with Catherine Parsons. Well, I hope you all enjoy my program tonight. I apologise about the glitches here and there. It didn't quite go to plan. But I hope you enjoyed tonight, and I'll finish off my program by playing Stay With Me Till Dawn by Judy Zook and then No Son of Mine by Genesis. Thank you. Good night.

0: Nelson Scott is in Kathmandu.
1: The family of Cara Severino have released a statement saying the 26-year-old is processing her ordeal after surviving the catastrophic flooding in Nepal. The keen hiker had been unaccounted for until she contacted her parents earlier this week. Australian officials reached Ms. Severino by four-wheel drive on Saturday at a checkpoint along a remote trekking route in the country's north. She's now safe and is expected to return home soon. Her family says they want the focus to be on recovery efforts and the hurting Nepali community. There are concerns heavy rain could flood key highways in the country's north, making work more difficult for search and rescue teams. 42 Australians are still missing. Nelson Scott, Kathmandu.
0: A 14-year-old girl has been charged after a woman was stabbed in North Queensland. Emergency services were called to a business in Charters Towers, where they found a 19-year-old woman with multiple wounds. The teenager was refused bail and will face a children's court hearing tomorrow. Labor is facing political fallout after losing the safe West Australian seat of Secret Harbour to One Nation in a by-election. Bianca Carboni reports.
2: Luke Hurtigan has made political history securing One Nation's first lower house seat in WA. He won 39% of first preference votes, 15% more than Labor's Georgia Tree, and more than double those of Liberal's Ryan Robertson. Secret Harbour has been a safe Labor seat for decades, One Nation winning only 8% of the electorate's primary votes in the last state election only 18 months ago.
3: I was feeling confident from the beginning. I mean, the mood on the ground, the vibe was certainly there. I really believed the whole time that we were going to win.
2: Bianca Carboni reporting.
0: A dead dolphin found south of Adelaide has returned a positive test result for H5N1 bird flu. South Australia's chief veterinary officer, Dr. Skye Frewen, says cases are expected to continue rising.
4: We continue to see active spread of bird flu, and we will continue to see that, so we will continue to get more cases. I don't know that we're seeing a spike, like a genuine spike, but we will continue to monitor through our surveillance as it's spreading into new species and to new areas so that we can keep the community informed.
0: Overseas again, and at least 37 people have been killed and dozens injured after a Russian drone strike close to the Ukrainian capital Kyiv hit an ammunition warehouse, which then sparked a detonation with around 50 homes nearby damaged. President Volodymyr Zelensky says he's ordered an investigation.
5: It's a horrific situation, and the negligence of those who stored explosives right next to people is appalling. There is extensive damage. The community leader died while assisting with the rescue operation. My condolences go out to all the families and loved ones.
0: Air medical news, and new research by Monash University has found the use of statins dramatically reduces heart attack risk for over 70s. The cholesterol-reducing drugs were found in clinical trials to reduce the likelihood of heart attacks and strokes by 30%. Around 2.5 million Australians take statins every day. The findings are expected to change the way doctors manage heart attack and stroke risk in older patients. This is Air National News.
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0: First to AFL, and after Carlton beat Melbourne by 19 in the wildcard match, they're up against Geelong in the qualifying final. The Hawks and Frio will kick off the finals round first on Thursday. AFLW and Port Adelaide beat the Giants 52-48. Melbourne down the Brisbane Lions 89-33. Geelong beat the Suns 64-57. And the Hawks hit the Pies 54-26. NRL and the Warriors have beaten the Knights 46-32 in Auckland. Meantime, in NRLW, the Dragons down the Warriors women 22-18, and the Broncos women beat the Eels 44-10. Tennis, and all eyes turn to Flushing Meadows for the final Grand Slam event for the year. Air Sports' Paul Walsh has this preview.
7: Six Australians will take to the courts on day one of the US Tennis Open, which commences tonight Australian time. Storm Hunter seems to have the biggest challenge up against the 11th seed Marta Kostyuk from the Ukraine, while Talia Gibson will take on the former world number 17 Donna Vekic from Croatia. For the men, Alexander Vukic will face the world number 157 Rei Sakamoto from Japan and Adam Walton, Bai Jing Wu from China. Other Aussies in action include Talia Preston and Kimberly Birrell. Paul Walsh for Air Sport.
0: And the unbeaten start for new Wallabies coach Les Kiss has continued, with Australia beating Argentina 27-21. Australian Independent Radio News.
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9: And you've got Midway Les taking over now from Shay, and once again she done a wonderful program and a big variety of great music. So don't forget she's on her Sunday afternoon from 3 till 6, and she loves your company, so it's all good, mate. So I'll give you some weather to start with. So, well, the only thing that's on there for me to say at the moment for today is clear, light winds. There you go. And tomorrow we've got the chance of morning fog, sunny afternoon, light winds, overnight temperatures falling between 5 and 8 degrees, with daytime temperatures reaching the low to mid-20s. And fire danger for the north coast is moderate, Greater Hunter is moderate, and Greater Sydney region is moderate, and Central Ranges, there's no rating at all there, so that's too easy. So you're here with 3 hours of easy listening with Midway Les on 2CHR 96.5 on the FM dial. We're going to Cessnock and Maitland and streaming all over that big world wide web, and we'll kick off with a lovely tune by Bette Midler called The Rose, and I hope you enjoy.

0: Ah, what a great song by Bette Midler. Well, we're going to kick off with a request here that for Vetti. And this is Lulu's song, To Sir With Love. And I hope you enjoy this, Vetti. It's a great song. I don't mind this one myself. So enjoy.
1: Hello, everyone. This is your Action News reporter with all...
0: Come on. There we go. Thank you.

What a great track. I hope you enjoyed that, Verdi. And you know what? While we're at it, I know there's another song there you'd like as well, and that's a Fleetwood Mac song called Silver Springs. So this one's for Verdi as well, mate. Enjoy this one as well.

On a warm summer's evening, on a train bound for nowhere, I met up with a gambler. We were both too tired to sleep, so we took turns staring out the window at the darkness. The boredom overtook us, and he began to speak. He said, "Son, I made my life out of reading people's faces.

Yes, Tell Laura, Lover, Richie Valance. Oh my goodness, that's drawing out the old mothballs out of that one. Hey, you're here with Midway Les on 2CHR 96.5 on the FM dial. And we're going to Cessnock and Maitland and also streaming on the World Wide Web. I have some people listening in from up the coast and inland and out back of Burke and out the back of Lightning Ridge and everything else this afternoon. So good to have you guys listening in. So we will do a Pretender song. I'm going to request this one for Junie up there at Lightning Ridge. Brass in Pocket. You're not going to get brass out of an opal mine, I'm telling you now. But anyway, you can try.

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4: Yes, you're here with Midway Les, 2CHR, 96.5 on the FM dial. And so we're going to Cessnock and Maitland and all over the world wide web. So I got a phone call. I got a couple of songs here. Our mate wanted played for Christine. They're Slim Dusty songs. Apparently she's a bit of a fan of Slim Dusty. 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Mate, I hope they're all right for you. We're going to do a little bit of looking forward, looking back and Trumby.

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1: Yes, Trumby, but you know what? 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Another one for Slim Dusty. Lights on Hill. Good on you.

Yes, Lights on the Hill from the fabulous Slim Dusty. Now we've got Chloe's Chickens with Terry Lanes.

0: Yes, don't ever take on Chloe's chickens. I'm telling you, you could be in all sorts of trouble. Midway Les here on 2CHR 96.5 on FM dial, and I got one here going for Lee down at Newcastle there. She's at Rest and Essence down there, and this is for Lee. It's called Cloudy Day.
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4: Yes, we're here on 2CHR. Look, and I've got one out here. I've got a couple of songs going out for Greg Crosley. Apparently, Greg does a lot of work around the joint and he's always listening in. So we're going to do a double shot here of, or two play anyway. We're going to do a Johnny Ashcroft with Little Boy Lost and Marty Robbins with The Story of My Life. What a couple of great old songs. So good on you, Greg. I hope you're listening, mate, and enjoying yourself.

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1: I'm Mark Dransfield. There are fears heavy rain in Nepal will hamper the efforts of rescue teams as family members of an Australian hiker say they're relieved she's safe. Nelson Scott is in Kathmandu.
2: The family of Cara Severino have released a statement saying the 26-year-old is processing her ordeal after surviving the catastrophic flooding in Nepal. The keen hiker had been unaccounted for until she contacted her parents earlier this week. Australian officials reached Ms. Severino by four-wheel drive on Saturday at a checkpoint along a remote trekking route in the country's north. She's now safe and is expected to return home soon. Her family says they want the focus to be on recovery efforts and the hurting Nepali community. There are concerns heavy rain could flood key highways in the country's north, making work more difficult for search and rescue teams. 42 Australians are still missing. Nelson Scott, Kathmandu.
1: A 14-year-old girl has been charged after a woman was stabbed in North Queensland. Emergency services were called to a business in Charters Towers, where they found a 19-year-old woman with multiple wounds. The teenager was refused bail and will face a children's court hearing tomorrow. Labor is facing political fallout after losing the safe West Australian seat of Secret Harbour to One Nation in a by-election. Bianca Carboni reports.
3: Luke Hurtigan has made political history securing One Nation's first lower house seat in WA. He won 39% of first preference votes, 15% more than Labor's Georgia Tree and more than double those of Liberal's Ryan Robertson. Secret Harbour has been a safe Labor seat for decades, One Nation winning only 8% of the electorate's primary votes in the last state election only 18 months ago.
4: I was feeling confident from the beginning. I mean, the mood on the ground, the vibe was certainly there. I really believed the whole time that we were going to win.
3: Bianca Carboni reporting.
1: A dead dolphin found south of Adelaide has returned a positive test result for H5N1 bird flu. South Australia's chief veterinary officer, Dr. Sky Fruin, says cases are expected to continue rising.
5: We continue to see active spread of bird flu and we will continue to see that, so we will continue to get more cases. I don't know that we're seeing a spike, like a genuine spike, but we will continue to monitor through our surveillance as it's spreading into new species and to new areas so that we can keep the community informed.
1: Overseas again, and at least 37 people have been killed and dozens injured after a Russian drone strike close to the Ukrainian capital Kyiv hit an ammunition warehouse, which then sparked a detonation with around 50 homes nearby damaged. President Volodymyr Zelensky says he's ordered an investigation.
6: It's a horrific situation, and the negligence of those who stored explosives right next to people is appalling. There is extensive damage. The community leader died while assisting with the rescue operation. My condolences go out to all the families and loved ones.
1: Air medical news, and new research by Monash University has found the use of statins dramatically reduces heart attack risk for over 70s. The cholesterol-reducing drugs were found in clinical trials to reduce the likelihood of heart attacks and strokes by 30%. Around 2.5 million Australians take statins every day. The findings are expected to change the way doctors manage heart attack and stroke risk in older patients. This is Air National News.
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1: First to AFL, and after Carlton beat Melbourne by 19 in the wildcard match, they're up against Geelong in the qualifying final. The Hawks and Frio will kick off the finals round first on Thursday. AFLW and Port Adelaide beat the Giants 52-48. Melbourne down the Brisbane Lions 89-33. Geelong beat the Suns 64-57. And the Hawks hit the Pies 54-26. NRL and the Warriors have beaten the Knights 46-32 in Auckland. Meantime, in NRLW, the Dragons down the Warriors women 22-18 and the Broncos women beat the Eels 44-10. Tennis, and all eyes turn to Flushing Meadows for the final Grand Slam event for the year. Air Sport's Paul Walsh has this preview.
8: Six Australians will take to the courts on day one of the US Tennis Open, which commences tonight Australian time. Storm Hunter seems to have the biggest challenge up against the 11th seed Marta Kostyuk from the Ukraine, while Talia Gibson will take on the former world number 17 Donna Vekic from Croatia. For the men, Alexander Vukic will face the world number 157 Rei Sakamoto from Japan and Adam Walton, Bai Jingwu from China. Other Aussies in action include Talia Preston and Kimberly Birrell. Paul Walsh for Air Sport.
1: And the unbeaten start for new Wallabies coach Les Kiss has continued, with Australia beating Argentina 27-21. Australian Independent Radio News.
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10: And we're back here with the 7 o'clock new weather. But for today, the 30th of August, there's not much to say about the rest of the day. It's just got clear with light winds. And tomorrow, it will be the chance of a morning fog, sunny afternoon, light winds, overnight temperatures falling between 5 and 8, with daytime temperatures reaching low to mid-20s. Sounds good with a bit of sunshine there as well. And the fire danger for North Coast is moderate. Moderate for the Greater Hunter, moderate for the Greater Sydney region, and no rating for the Central Ranges. So that was Midway Les bringing that to you on 2CHR 96.5 on the FM dial. And as I said, we go to Cessnock and Maitland and stream all over the World Wide Web. Now, before the sponsors and the news, we had a request from Lee and Billy. They wanted a Kevin Johnson song. Well, I haven't been able to find that Kevin Johnson song, but I have found one. I'll keep looking for that one for you. And we also, Kevin Johnson with Rock and Roll, I gave you the best years of my life. And then followed up by Ray Stevens with The Streak. So I hope you enjoy these guys.

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Put it proudly in my car, and my family listened 50 times.

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We were living in San Francisco.

0: Hello, everyone. This is your Action News reporter with all the news that is news across the nation on the scene at the supermarket. There seems to have been some disturbance here. Pardon me, sir. Did you see what happened?
1: Yeah, I did. I was standing over here by the tomatoes, and here he come, running through the pole beans, through the fruits and vegetables, naked as a jaybird. And I hollered over to Ethel. I said, "Don't look, Ethel!" And it's too late. She'd already been incensed.
2: Here he comes.
1: Boogie-dee, boogie-dee.
2: There he goes.
1: Boogie-dee, boogie-dee.

0: station. Pardon me, sir, did you see what happened?
1: Yeah, Dave. I was just in here getting my tires checked, and he just appeared out of the traffic. Just come streaking around the grease right there. Didn't have nothing on but a smile. I looked in there, and Ethel was getting her cold drink. I hollered, "Don't look, Ethel!" And it's too late. She'd already been mooned. Flashed her right there in front of the shop or so.
2: He ain't through.
1: Boogity, boogity.
2: He ain't

0: basketball playoff. Pardon me, sir. Did you see what happened?
1: Yeah, deep. Hey, Tom, I was just going down there to get Ethel a snow cone. Here he come, right out of the cheap seats. Dribbling. Right down the middle of the court. Didn't have on nothing but his PS. Made a hook shot and got out through the concession stand. I hollered up at Ethel. I said, "Don't look, Ethel!" And it was too late. She'd already got a free shot. Grandstand. Right there in front of the home team.
2: What is it calling the street?
0: Here it comes again. Who's that with it? Ethel. Is that you, Ethel?
2: He's just as proud as he can be.
0: What do you think you're doing? You get your clothes on!
2: Well, yes, they call him the street.
0: Ethel, where you go?
2: He likes to show off his disease.
0: Ethel, you shameless hussy!
2: If there's an audience to be found, he'll be streaking it round, inviting public fatigue.
0: Say it isn't so, Ethel!
2: Well, yes, they call him the street.
0: Ethel!
3: Back a few months ago, I was headlining at a great big nightclub. And he put me up a couple of days early. I came in a couple of days early, and they put me up at what they call the Star Suite. Now, here I am, headliner in one of the biggest nightclubs in the country, and I wake up at 8 o'clock in the morning in this Star Suite all by myself. Yeah, that's what I said, aw. But I did what I've always done, man, to cheer myself up. I picked up my guitar, I sat down, I wrote me a little song. Now this is how it feels to be alone at the top of the hill and trying to figure out why.

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1: Can't wait to look in the mirror.
0: Can't wait to look in the mirror.
1: Help me out now, come on.
0: I get better looking each day.
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We're doing the best that we can. I guess you could say I'm a loner, a cowboy outlaw, tough and proud. Well, I could have lots of friends if I wanted.

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1: One more time. 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
0: We're doing the best that we can.
1: Give yourself a hand.
2: Yeah, get on you, Mac Davis, with Hard to Be Humble. Oh, yeah. And we had Kevin Johnson with Rock and Roll, I Gave You the Best Years of My Life. And Streak, that was for Lee and Billy. I'm still trying to look for that. What the hell are they? Would they know? I'm trying to find that for you. But anyway, at least I got your Kevin Johnson song on there. And now the next song, we're going to go for a train ride. Yeah, just sit back, relax, get your cup of tea because it's a nice, smooth train. And we're going to go with Brian Stitt, and we're going to

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5: 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I had another call from Lee and Billy. I couldn't get that Kevin Johnson, sorry, I haven't found it yet. And you wanted a Reg Poole song, £1,500. Well, you know what, I can't find that either, but I'm still looking. But I will do you a Reg Poole song, and we'll listen to Clancy the Overflow.

Yeah, Clancy the Overflow by Reg Poole himself. And we've got one here for Chloe Ann from Abermain. This is one by Julie Rogers, A Wedding, and that's what Chloe's eagerly doing at the moment. She's getting plans for a wedding up and running. So here you go, Chloe. Good on you, darling.

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4: 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Now, it can be a birthday, an anniversary or a special occasion. Aha, that phone number, 499-11-286. That's 499-11-286.
5: Yes, happy birthday, baby. Well, I'll tell you now, look, I've just had a call from Lee and Billy from Curry Way, and, mate, they're just having way too much fun, I reckon. They're having way too much fun. I could hear the tops coming off some bottles there somewhere along the line. I'm sure I did, otherwise I'm hallucinating, one of the two. But they wanted a couple of songs, and this time I've actually found them. I've got Lionel Rose with I Thank You, and I've got Chad Morgan Within the Cemetery. So good on you, Liam, Billy. Hope you enjoy them.

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1: I'm Mark Dransfield. There are fears heavy rain in Nepal will hamper the efforts of rescue teams as family members of an Australian hiker say they're relieved she's safe. Nelson Scott is in Kathmandu.
2: The family of Kara Severino have released a statement saying the 26-year-old is processing her ordeal after surviving the catastrophic flooding in Nepal. The keen hiker had been unaccounted for until she contacted her parents earlier this week. Australian officials reached Ms. Severino by four-wheel drive on Saturday at a checkpoint along a remote trekking route in the country's north. She's now safe and is expected to return home soon. Her family says they want the focus to be on recovery efforts and the hurting Nepali community. There are concerns heavy rain could flood key highways in the country's north, making work more difficult for search and rescue teams. 42 Australians are still missing. Nelson Scott, Kathmandu.
1: A 14-year-old girl has been charged after a woman was stabbed in North Queensland. Emergency services were called to a business in Charters Towers, where they found a 19-year-old woman with multiple wounds. The teenager was refused bail and will face a children's court hearing tomorrow. Labor is facing political fallout after losing the safe West Australian seat of Secret Harbour to One Nation in a by-election. Bianca Carboni reports.
3: Luke Hurtigan has made political history securing One Nation's first lower house seat in WA. He won 39% of first preference votes, 15% more than Labor's Georgia Tree and more than double those of Liberal's Ryan Robertson. Secret Harbour has been a safe Labor seat for decades, One Nation winning only 8% of the electorate's primary votes in the last state election only 18 months ago.
4: I was feeling confident from the beginning. I mean, the mood on the ground, the vibe was certainly there. I really believed the whole time that we were going to win.
3: Bianca Carboni reporting.
1: A dead dolphin found south of Adelaide has returned a positive test result for H5N1 bird flu. South Australia's chief veterinary officer, Dr. Sky Fruin, says cases are expected to continue rising.
5: We continue to see active spread of bird flu and we will continue to see that. So we will continue to get more cases. I don't know that we're seeing a spike, like a genuine spike, but we will continue to monitor through our surveillance as it's spreading into new species and to new areas so that we can keep the community informed.
1: Overseas again, and at least 37 people have been killed and dozens injured after a Russian drone strike close to the Ukrainian capital Kyiv hit an ammunition warehouse, which then sparked a detonation with around 50 homes nearby damaged. President Volodymyr Zelensky says he's ordered an investigation.
6: It's a horrific situation, and the negligence of those who stored explosives right next to people is appalling. There is extensive damage. The community leader died while assisting with the rescue operation. My condolences go out to all the families and loved ones.
1: AIR Medical News and new research by Monash University has found the use of statins dramatically reduces heart attack risk for over 70s. The cholesterol-reducing drugs were found in clinical trials to reduce the likelihood of heart attacks and strokes by 30%. Around 2.5 million Australians take statins every day. The findings are expected to change the way doctors manage heart attack and stroke risk in older patients. This is AIR National News.
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1: First to AFL, and after Carlton beat Melbourne by 19 in the wildcard match, they're up against Geelong in the qualifying final. The Hawks and Frio will kick off the finals round first on Thursday. AFLW and Port Adelaide beat the Giants 52-48. Melbourne downed the Brisbane Lions 89-33. Geelong beat the Suns 64-57. And the Hawks hit the Pies 54-26. NRL and the Warriors have beaten the Knights 46-32 in Auckland. Meantime, in NRLW, the Dragons down the Warriors women 22-18 and the Broncos women beat the Eels 44-10. Tennis, and all eyes turn to Flushing Meadows for the final Grand Slam event for the year. AIR Sports' Paul Walsh has this preview.
8: Six Australians will take to the courts on day one of the US Tennis Open, which commences tonight Australian time. Storm Hunter seems to have the biggest challenge up against the 11th seed Marta Kostyuk from the Ukraine, while Talia Gibson will take on the former world number 17 Donna Vekic from Croatia. For the men, Alexander Vukic will face the world number 157 Rei Sakamoto from Japan and Adam Walton, Bai Jingwu from China. Other Aussies in action include Talia Preston and Kimberly Birrell. Paul Walsh for AIR Sport.
1: And the unbeaten start for new Wallabies coach Les Kiss has continued, with Australia beating Argentina 27-21. Australian Independent Radio News.
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11: Yeah, well, here we go with the weather again. This will be my last read of it tonight. And as I said, we'll go to from 9 till 11, we'll have DJ Paddy's podcast, and then music overnight through till 6 a.m. And then we'll have breakfast with Catherine Parsons and Community Profile with Les Gully. Remember When with Cheryl Smith, then Drive Time with Bobby Whitelaw, the A Game with Ricky Bush, and music overnight again. It all starts all over again. So we'll get rid of this weather for you. I haven't got much to say about what's left of the day, and that's clear with light winds. Tomorrow, 31st of August, the chance of morning fog. Sunny afternoon, light winds. Overnight temperatures falling between 5 and 8, with daytime temperatures reaching the low to mid-20s. The fire danger will be moderate to the north coast, moderate to the greater Hunter, and moderate to the greater Sydney region, and no rating for the Central Ranges. You're here with that 2CHR 96.5 with that Midway Les. Broadcast to Cessnock and Maitland and all over the World Wide Web. Now I'm going to do a little mini concert with Mr. Buddy Holly himself with It's So Easy, Oh Boy, and Rave On. Here we go, Buddy Holly.

Ah, yes, Hold My Beer by Terry Lanes. And before that, he had the Music Man as well. I done a double shot there at Terry Lanes, and he's a local fella from Abermain. And a couple of good tunes there. And we're going to do another local fella. This is Midway One Man Band, and I hope you like this one. It's called Rello. You know, everybody's got that Rello that just sort of stands out from everybody else, and you know, you sort of the old skeletons in the closet come out around it. Well, this one's like it. This bloke was my uncle, and mate, he was an absolute outlaw. So here we go with Rello.

Yeah! Sandra, the tough little chick. That was, that was for Sandra down at Fern Bay down there. So, and before that we had Rello, of course, as I said, and then a couple before that was Terry Lanes with Hold My Beer and the Music Man. Okay, got a call from Lee and Billy again. They're enjoying their Sunday afternoon, Sunday night, and they wanted a Toby Keith song, as good as I once was. Well, you know what, I got out of the shower the other day and walked across in front of the mirror, and I thought, bleep, what happened? There we go. Hey guys, I hope you enjoy this one. It's As Good As I Once Was, Toby Keith.

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4: There you go. Before the sponsors, we had As Good As I Once Was for Toby Keith. That was for Billy and Lee, or Lee and Billy, whichever way you want to go. Now we got one for Margaret from Denman. She wanted a Foster and Alice song. Foster. Well, I put my teeth back in. I should have used a bit more denture. Yeah. Maggie from Foster and Allen. For Margaret at Denman. I want-

Yeah, here we go. We got a I got a call from Neil, and he wanted an old Jerry and the Pacemakers tune, Ferry Across the Mersey. Okay, Neil, good on you, mate. I haven't heard this one for ages, and mate, I hope you enjoy it.

Yeah, good on you, Neil. I hope you enjoyed that one ferry across the Mersey by Jerry and the Pacemakers. I got one now for Les from Taro. Bruce McCumsky. It's called Love Always. Here you go, mate. Hope you enjoy this one.

0: Yeah, g'day again to CHR listeners. 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
8: Yes, and Midway Les is just about ready to get thrown out of the building. But anyway, DJ Paddy podcast is coming up after me, and then music overnight. And then in the morning, 6 till 9, you'll have Catherine Parsons with breakfast. Then community profile from 9 till 12 with Les Gully. 12 till 3, Remember When with Cheryl Smith. 3 till 6, Drive Time with Bobby Whitelaw. Then 6 till 9, The A-Game with Ricky Bush. And then from 9 till 6, it'll be music overnight. As I said, it all just all starts all over again. Look, I would just like to thank every single person that's rang up tonight. And I have had heaps. And that just helps me out immensely because, you know, with all the requests, I know people are getting... When I can find the songs that everybody gets what they're listening to now. Just wanted to let you know, I'll be back on Wednesday night from 6 till 9, and I'm going to be doing a new program, and it's called Aussie Avalanche. And what I'm going to be featuring mostly is local artists from the area, and that's sort of in a radius of sort of up the valley, down to the Central Coast, to Port Stephens, and all in around that area. But the emphasis is going to be local artists, but it's also going to be Australian-only artists. So we'll see how that goes, and maybe you can give me a little bit of feedback on it after we do it a couple of times, and just give me some feedback on what you think. Now, I've got a song going out now by Mr. Roy Cooper. As I said, we sadly lost him just before Christmas last year. And this is for Rex down at down the entranceway. Roy Cooper with High Mountain Yodel. Good on you, Rex.

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He had an old yellow cat that wouldn't leave home. Tried everything he knew to do to keep the cat away. He took him up to Canada and told him for to stay, but the cat came back.

0: Now this cat was a terror, so they thought it was the best to give him to a fella who was going out west. Train ran around a curve and it hit a broken rail. Not a blessed soul aboard the train lived to tell the tale. But the cat came back the very next day. The old cat came back. Thought he was a goner, but the cat came back. He wouldn't stay away. Now they throwed him in a kennel where the dog was asleep, and the bones of cats lay piled in a heap. That kennel burst open and the dog...
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2: 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There in the Hunter Valley. This is Stuart McArdle with this week's Paddy's Country. My show is just coming up. Stay tuned, won't you? Get us underway, Kenny Lee.

John came marching. I have a dream, he cried, on a Memphis balcony. That dream was slowly dying. Then Bobby spoke of liberty. A day to make a stand. But an assassin's bullet found him. And the hope slipped from our hands. History has been written. Camelot and all its light. The dreamer and the humanitarian who tried to make things right. But we still have a dream that echoes through the night. In every child he dares to hope. In every march for what is right. Through the morning and the mystery, a flag's placed in her hands. She took the ring.

And now it's time, wherever you are, my darling audiences. Yes, indeed. Welcome. Welcome to Paddy's Country. And each week, we tend to give you a little story. Well, I've got a couple from my past this week, from my military career. But they're coming up. But anyway, to our audience, welcome. And if you have a birthday, an anniversary, or anything that you want to celebrate, such as you may have some friends serving in some of these war-torn countries, or some of these countries at this moment under terrible stress from tornadoes, earthquakes, and whatever. All you've got to do is email me, get in touch. If you'd like a request, as I said, it's easy. If you're a poet, that's just as easy. I love doing poets on my program. I usually put them to a little bit of music once I've listened to them, and away we go. Okay, so to my audience especially, here is my email address. And it is smcardle2325@gmail.com. And be certain your emails will be perfectly safe on my computers. Because once I get a message from you, it comes off and goes on to one on the side where you're perfectly safe and secure. Okay? Radio. Back to some more music.

And now for one of my little weekly stories. We've got a couple this week, and they're all from my past military service. 1962, I joined the military police in the UK, from Northern Ireland, of course. And during my training, the one thing that I was good at was driving instruction. I'd already done that in Northern Ireland. As luck would have it, one of our particular pupils, who happened to be 6'7" tall. Now, I'm quite sure you can imagine what 6'7" is in the modern menu. Anyway, Clive C. needed to have a license to drive and to stay in the military police. I took him out, as I was asked to do. I was only a student myself, but because of my past, I took him out in a car. No use, because his head was banging on the roof. Next time out, we took him in a Land Rover. Took him up the freeway, the lovely little cafe where we used to stop. But that was no use, because he was crouched down all the way. So when we stopped for a cup of coffee at this little cafe on the A3, we rolled back the head cover from the window over to the passenger section of the cabin. This looked good. We got back in again, having had our cuppa, heading back to the barracks. I just looked at him. I says, "Clive, that's no good either, my friend. You're looking over the top of the windscreen." Anyway, we got back again, and I discussed it with our MT sergeant, motor transport, and we come up with this situation. Why don't we put Clive on a motorcycle? He thought that was a good idea. So we got two bikes out. I checked them all over and said, "Right, Clive, here's your helmet." And I gave him a brief instruction on the motorbike. We took him around the playground first of all, till he got the hang of it. I said, "All right, well, we're going to go out to one of the little villages and we're going to have a go. Remember which is your clutch. Remember which is your brake. And we'll be fine. Right arm to go right, left arm to go left." So we got out on the road and things were going pretty good. Pretty good. I said, "Clive, I think we've done it. Let's turn around and go back to barracks." So for the next few days, I took him out for an hour each day, and we went to the motor registry, civilian style, and we got him a license on an army motorbike. He was chuffed, as we call it then, and so was I, quite privately, and more so the sergeant and the officer, because now they didn't have to tell him he had to leave. He wasn't going to make it. And Clive went right through and followed me, actually, with most of my service across the world. That's just one of my little stories. On with the music. And as I told you before, I just keep playing music. Now, I don't bother to go into introductions to the artist and what have you. If you want to know who it is, that particular track strikes you, you email me. Radio, it's easy as that. Let's enjoy the music.

0: And mind you, you are listening to Fanny's Country coming to you from Medford here in New South Wales, Australia. And another message now for our artists out there. Remember, Paddy's Country covers all genre of country. That's gospel, bluegrass, and I've forgotten all the ones there were. But anyway, you know who you are. And if you have a track that you'd like to be played on air on this program, all you have to do is contact me. Yes, indeed. Now, my email address will come up a little bit later on. Another little story now from my past in the military police. I'm in Berlin now. Pardon me. I'm in Berlin now. And Berlin is a funny, funny place because it's covered by French, British, American, and German. So it's all divided in four sections, you understand? In the British sector, there's one little piece at the very top up there, which is alienated from either one or the other. And it's called, dear God, must not. Oh dear, I've forgotten the name of it. Anyways, one little piece at the top, at the, between the East and the West in British sector. And to get there, you have to drive through a little long channel pathway to get in. And it's under British control. And you drive around it, round and round, and make faces at the East Germans or whatever you like to talk to them or whatever, or the Russians, whoever's on duty, and back out again along there. But because it's British, then there's a school in there. Each and every day we had to escort a bus in with the children to school. And coming out again was the same sort of thing. But there's more to this story than meets the eye, because in there it was a farming produce section for the Germans who no longer go in. So we, the illustrious British military police and a few other engineers, what have you, who went in from time to time, we brought home some wonderful produce from the farms that no people could no longer go to. And we shared them out. Yeah. And that was really, really good fun. Another one about Christmas trees a little bit later on to my radio station. Now, whoever airs this station, this program, Paddy's Country, we thank you most sincerely. And I hope that your listeners are absolutely enjoying the show. On with the music.
1: 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Take one.

Yes, once again, to remind you of a few points along the way. Audience, we appreciate everything you do listening to your station. It is absolutely marvelous what you do, and we love to hear from you from time to time. If you'd like to make contact for a birthday, an anniversary, or any supporting event at your home, we'd love to do that for you. In the past, I've been known to be contacted by phone by one of your party goers, whoever was managing the party, and him and I would talk offline on the telephone. He would give us me a few names who are having the party, and we could say hello to them, happy birthday, what have you, and we could also play a couple of tunes suitable for the party. For instance, a few of the old Irish reels and Gay Gordons and things like that. And then do that for about 20 minutes and make your party just that little better. Okay? That's one little thing we do. To our artists, again, all genre of country, if you've got a track that you'd like aired on my program, well, you're just about to get my email address. Talking about email addresses, it is kept off. Once we receive your messages, it comes off my main computer and goes to a separate storage. So you're perfectly safe, okay? So that's artists. And once again, to our radio stations who wonderfully play and air our shows, okay? We appreciate your support as well. Continuing on now with some of, here's one of our wonderful ladies from Mullumbimby here in New South Wales, Clelia Adams.

time that I've just to put in a couple of my own choice for this week. Songs artists like Slim Dusty, Raymond Peters, Red Savine, and the Gellerklaas Kaylee Band. I hope you'll enjoy them.

Thank you very much. And that was the Travelling Country Band playing their own version of an old Australian tune, On the Road to Gundagai. Right now, let's keep the show rolling, and we'd like to introduce someone who really has been singing up a storm on the country scene. She started recording with me when she was quite young, and some of these records have been played on a few of the radio stations recently, I believe. The brightest star on the country music scene today. Let's give a big welcome out to the talents now of Anne Kirkpatrick. Big hand to Anne right now. Hey!

gone to visit the grave of a friend of mine. And as I walked through the graveyard, I noticed this man kneeling down by the grave of a child. And in his hand he held a big red rose, and tears were streaming down his cheeks. I walked over and laid a hand on his shoulder and started to talk to him. And during the course of our conversation, and in his broken English, this is the story just as he told it to me. He said, "Mister, I'm a walker down the street of today, and I pass by a big flower shop. I walk in and I ask the man in the shop, I say, 'Boss, how much are for one red rose?' And he look at me with one a bigger frown, and he says, 'I want $1, please.' But then by and by, a swell-dressed blonde young lady walk in, and she says, 'How much are for one red rose?' And he look at her with one a bigger smile, and he says, 10 cents. And I said, 'Boss, how come are you charging me $1 for the rose? And you charging the young lady only 10 cents. And he says, "Look, mister, you tell me why you want the rose, maybe I'll give it to you for not.' And I said, 'Boss, I'm a hard worker man. Working the railroad only make a $3 a day. And I got a little girl, and her name is Rosa. Rosa is just about this high, boss. Every day when I come home from work, a little Rosa come running to meet her papa. She'd throw her little arms around my neck and say, 'Papa, can I say Rosa?' But the one day a boss come home from work and I don't see Rosa. I look down by the railroad track and I see one of the bigger crowd. I go down and I'm pushing the crowd this way and I'm pushing the crowd that way. And there boss at my feet lay my little Rosa. And that's why I want the Rosa, boss. I want to put him on little Rosa's grave. The man he don't ascend, but he picked the biggest and the reddest rose, and he give it to me. And I say, 'Thank you, boss. Thank you very much.'"

Well, that's the show for this week. We hope you've enjoyed it. We will be back each and every week at the same time on your station. Thank you for listening, and don't forget my email address is smcardle2325@gmail.com. Bye-bye for now. Take care, and God bless. Have a wonderful week ahead. Thank you for listening.

0: Gee, I'm glad you came over tonight.
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0: Oh, but I've spent the afternoon fixing my hair.
1: Uh-oh.
0: How about a movie, huh?
1: Ah, it's too late for that. 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

to me today. I smoked my mind the night before with cigarettes and songs that I'd been picking. But I lit my first and watched a small boy cussing at a can that he'd been kicking.

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3: 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A copy of the relevant section of the Broadcasting Services Act and the codes of practice may be perused at the office of 2CHR, located 2 to 4 Vincent Street, Cessnock, between the hours of 9 a.m. and 4 p.m., Monday to Friday.

the meanest thing that my daddy ever did was before he left, he went and named me Sue. He must have thought that it was quite a joke, and it got a lot of laughs from a lot of folks. Seems I had to fight my whole life through. Some gal would giggle and I'd turn red, and some guy'd laugh and I'd bust his head. 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

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Well, I tell you, I fought tougher men, but I really can't remember when. He kicked like a mule and he bit like a crocodile. I heard him laughing and I heard him cuss, and he reached for his gun, but I pulled mine first. He stood there looking at me and I saw him smile. And he said, son, this world is rough, and if a man's gonna make it, he's gotta be tough. And I knew I wouldn't be there to help you along. So I gave you that name and I said goodbye, and I knew you'd have to get tough or die. It's that name that helped to make you strong. He said, now you just fought one heck of a fight, and I know you hate me and you got the right.

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And I think about it now and then, every time I try and every time I win. And if I ever have a boy, I'll name him Bill or George or Frank.

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I think I got him. 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The Redskins fell like flies. 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

It's really, really special to be here because a lot has changed since the last time I was at South Juniors, and a lot of that has come about through the last album, Superheroes, which I really focused on my hometown and all the stories of growing up. And I want to take you there now. HSC has just finished. And a young girl, she's only 17, heads down to the beach with her school friends. She went to an all-girls school. So they would sit over that side and the toilet block was in the middle down at Maroubra Beach. And the Maris Brothers boys were over there. Just waiting for one of them to ask her, me, to the Year 12 formal. And he did. He asked me. And then a week later, he rang the home phone because there were no mobiles back then. And he changed his mind. That's okay because I realised that he had a best mate and I rang him up and took him instead. I think he might be here tonight. That's the nostalgia that I wanted to put into this song. It's called Honeysuckle.

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3: Hunter Valley Singles Social Club Over 50s meets on the first Sunday of the month at 10 a.m. for a cuppa and a chat at Polish Hall, Grand Street, Maitland. 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

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When it comes to loving, how she steals the show. She ain't exactly pretty, she ain't exactly small. 42, 39, 56, you can say she got it.

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1: Your community radio station 2CHR, Central Hunter Community Broadcasters Incorporated, are bound by the provisions of the Broadcasting Services Act and must comply with the license conditions and the codes of practice applicable to a community broadcasting service. 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
4: Your community radio station, 2CHR, Central Hunter Community Broadcasters Incorporated, are bound by the provisions of the Broadcasting Services Act and must comply with the license conditions and the codes of practice applicable to a community broadcasting service. A copy of the relevant section of the Broadcasting Services Act and the codes of practice may be perused at the office of 2CHR, located 2 to 4 Vincent Street, Cessnock, between the hours of 9 a.m. and 4 p.m., Monday to Friday.

You're nice. Well, you're all my friends. I love you for being here. Thank you. Thank you. I want to welcome you to my home. I don't mind telling you that I've spent more than a few sleepless nights wondering what I could possibly do that would be worth $5,000. And then I figured out that I would be singing 3,924 notes. And that comes to a little over a dollar a note. And you know, some notes are longer, and so they're worth about $3. Some are short of 50 cents, but you know, it averages out. I'm really glad you're here tonight. This place is very special to me. Here I'm constantly reminded of the awesome balance of nature and how precious it all is. And maybe that's why I felt like this was the perfect place to gather, surrounded by beauty and life and lots of

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1: Would you like to be a volunteer at 2CHR but do not want to be an on-air presenter? 2CHR has a vacancy for a volunteer to assist in our office. 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
1: Good morning, I'm Lee Harrison. Australians with relatives missing after the Nepal floods are holding on to hope as the search for survivors continues. 42 Australians are among more than 2,000 people unaccounted for. Almost 700 people are confirmed dead. Save the Children Australia Chief Executive Matt Tinkler says the search for survivors is difficult.
2: Roads still remain blocked. Bridges have been washed away. We know that at least 69 schools, for example, in the flood-devastated regions have been completely destroyed. So the infrastructure that's required for people to live their lives has been obliterated by this terrible tragedy.
1: A 14-year-old girl's due to face court today, charged over a stabbing in North Queensland. She's accused of stabbing a 19-year-old woman at a business in Charters Towers. The woman is in hospital with no life-threatening injuries. Several people have been treated by paramedics after a house fire in Melbourne. Witnesses claim the fire at Diamond Creek was caused by a cat knocking a candle over. One person has been taken to hospital. Labor is facing a political fallout after losing the safe West Australian seat of Secret Harbour to One Nation in a by-election. Bianca Carboni reports.
3: Luke Hurtigan has made political history, securing One Nation's first lower house seat in WA. He won 39% of first preference votes, 15% more than Labor's Georgia Tree, and more than double those of Liberal's Ryan Robertson. Secret Harbour has been a safe Labor seat for decades, One Nation winning only 8% of the electorate's primary votes in the last state election only 18 months ago. But Luke Hurtigan says voters are now sick of Labor.
4: Confident from the beginning. I mean, the mood on the ground, the vibe was certainly there. I really believed the whole time that we were going to win.
3: Bianca Carboni reporting.
1: An investigation by the New South Wales Ombudsman has exposed critical failures in the state's child protection system. 1,600 reports involving unborn babies at risk have been closed due to staff shortages. The report found the Department of Communities and Justice closed the high-risk cases without assigning caseworkers or referring women to support services. The federal government has expanded the PBS subsidy to cover cancer immunotherapy drug Keytruda. From next month, eligible patients will see the treatment costs reduced to $25 per infusion. Oncologist Jenny Liu says doctors will also be able to prescribe the drug for rare and chemotherapy-resistant cancers.
5: It works by essentially removing the invisibility cloak and allows our immune system to better see, recognise and kill cancer.
1: And at least 37 people have died after a Russian drone strike on a warehouse in Kyiv triggered a second explosion. Ukrainian officials say the blast damaged nearby houses and an aged care facility. This is AIR National News.
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1: Scott Pendlebury's manager says the departing Collingwood star has vast ambitions to make an on-field influence next year at the Gold Coast. The 38-year-old will sign a four-year deal at the Suns as a delisted free agent. If he decides he only has a single season of football left in him, he'll transition to the coaching component early, having made clear he's moved north to further his senior coaching aspirations. His manager, Anthony Pinozzo, was told News Corp he wants to make a difference on and off the field. The Eels have upset the Sharks to end round 26 of the NRL. Andrew Lucas reports.
7: Parramatta has ended Cronulla's top four hopes with a 38-18 victory in front of over 18,000 fans at CommBank Stadium. The Eels set the home crowd alight early with a 26-8 halftime lead, but the Sharks fought back to cut the margin to 8 points before a late double to Talon De Silva rounded out a big win. Earlier, Jacob Saifidi was sent off as the Knights were beaten 46-32 by the Warriors in New Zealand. Andrew Lucas at CommBank Stadium.
1: And Australia's Boomers have beaten Jordan by 33 points in their second World Cup qualifier in the Philippines. It follows their drubbing of Syria last Friday. Australian Independent Radio News.
8: 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Today's weather report is provided courtesy of 2CHR supporters, Curry Curry Retired Mine Workers Association.
9: Well, good morning and welcome to the program. I'm Greg Clark. I'm here with the breakfast program this morning. Brian's not able to be here. For the forecast for today, a top temperature of 22 degrees and a minimum of 4 degrees. Currently sitting on 4.6 degrees Celsius here in Cessnock, and the dew point 8.3 degrees. A little bit of wind about at the moment, coming up with wind gusts at 7.2 kilometres per hour, and that's coming from the southwest. The relative humidity 97%, and the fire danger is rating. The fire danger is rating. The fire danger is moderate. The chance of morning fog, sunny afternoon with light winds, and daytime maximum temperatures in the low to mid 20s. We'll have more news, sport and weather at 7 a.m. Well, like I said, I'm Greg Clark, filling in this morning for Brian, and well, we'll get on with some music. 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Let me see, Declan Nerney.

Slim Dusty there, and Country Revival, and Declan Nerney brought us Gotta Get Up in the Morning. This is John Battle coming up next with Looking Forward, Looking Back, and then Robert Mazzell, Don't Wake Me Up. This is Robert Mazzell.

That was John Battle, Looking Forward, Looking Back, and it's just on 18 minutes past six, and you're listening to 2CHR 96.5. This is Brandon McPhee and Branded Man.

Yeah, that was Brandon McPhee and Branded Man. And time is 22 minutes past six. It's good morning to Joanne down there at Mayfield, and she'd like to hear the Bellamy Brothers and Let Your Love Flow.

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6: And just coming up to 26 minutes to 7, you're listening to 2CHR 96.5. And before those messages, we heard from Celine Dion, I Love You, and Bellamy Brothers, Let Your Love Flow. Now I've got a couple of Jim Reeves coming up, and the first one being I Won't Forget You.

Yeah, there's a couple from Jim Reeves. First one being I Won't Forget You, and that one was The World You Left Behind. This is Slim Whitman.

And that was Declan Nerney and Blue Side of Lonesome. This is, like I said before, I think this is, might be an old one. Well, it's Eddie Arnold and Leanne Rimes and Cattle Call.

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7: Yeah, where the time is just on 9 minutes to seven, and you're listening to 2CHR 96.5. This is the Everly Brothers, so sad to watch good love go bad. It doesn't want to play. Oh, here we go.

Yeah, that was Rob Breeze and The Cowboy Rides Away. The time is just on 6:57 and you're listening to 2CHR 96.5. I had a call yesterday morning just after I just finished, and it was from a chap called Greg, and I'm not sure now where he said he lived. I know he said he was up at the Bay, or I don't know whether he now lives at Heatherbrae or Raymond Terrace, somewhere like that. And anyway, I was a bit late to play his songs for him, so I'll try to get them in now. There was one from Jan Kelly, Louisiana Man, and I'll play the other one straight after the news, which was Graham Roger and Where the Cane Fire Burns, or Where the Cane Fire Burns. So this is Jan Kelly.

0: Efforts are intensifying for those trapped in tunnels at a hydro power site. This man says families are struggling to get information about their loved ones.
1: There's no information on how many people are still alive there or what state they are in. There is no credible information. All they tell us is that rescue is continuing.
0: That translation courtesy of the BBC. Australia will send an extra $3 million in aid to Nepal. Much of the funding will go towards emergency hygiene kits and solar lighting solutions. The Australian Air Force will also deliver new assistance over the coming days. Two new opinion polls show support for Labor and One Nation remains neck and neck. Michael Packey reports.
2: One Nation has sent shockwaves through Labor ranks after the minor party snatched its first lower house seat in the West Australian Parliament, winning the Secret Harbour by-election. The victory prompted leader Pauline Hanson to declare there is no longer such thing as a safe seat. Prime Minister Anthony Albanese hit back, declaring One Nation dangerous and dishonest. The latest news poll and Redbridge survey both show core support for Labor on 29%. One Nation has 30% of the primary vote in news poll and 28% in Redbridge. Michael Packey reporting.
0: The Defence Minister will travel to the US to advance a $21 billion deal to boost Australia's stake in AI development. Richard Miles says the technology will one day operate submarines and aircraft. Mr. Miles will also meet with the defence secretaries of the US and UK to discuss the AUKUS pact. Meanwhile, the Prime Minister will attend a summit of Pacific nations, despite several other key leaders pulling out. Anthony Albanese will fly out today to attend the Pacific Islands Forum, saying Australia has a duty to help the region thrive. We're being warned of the risks of accepting cash settlements on home insurance claims. According to ASIC, Australians with badly damaged homes from natural disasters are more frequently taking cash payments as a way of resolving insurance claims. But Commissioner Alan Kirkland says it's leaving homeowners exposed to more risk, responsibility, and potentially more costs.
3: But what that means is that you're then on the hook for finding quotes and organising repairs rather than the insurer doing it for you. So if you're offered a cash settlement and you've got any doubts about whether it's fair, we encourage you to challenge the amount and complain to your insurer.
0: And boxing legend Tony Mundine has died at the age of 75. Mundine retired from professional boxing in 1984 and was the only Australian boxer to compete professionally in four weight divisions. This is AIR National News.
4: Now the latest from AIR Sport.
0: The New Zealand Warriors have moved into pole position for the NRL Minor Premiership with a 46-32 victory over Newcastle. Meanwhile, the Eels have upset the Sharks 38-18, derailing Cronulla's hunt for a top four finish. Parramatta coach Jason Riles says it was pleasing to see his players execute their opportunities.
5: Paul Giddy set the tone with getting to the right part of the field, which we planned to do, and he obviously got a bit of joy there early and set the tone for us. So you plan to start like that every week and you hope that it goes like that.
0: In the AFL, the Hawks believe they're ready for the huge challenge of facing the Dockers in Perth. The minor premiers are 12-0 at Perth Stadium heading into Thursday's qualifying final against the Hawks. Hawks defender Jarman Impey says they've had the perfect preparation, having played there in the final round of the season, enjoying a big win over West Coast. Novak Djokovic says it's a dream to be playing in his 20th US Open just underway. The 24-time Grand Slam winner says it's a special milestone.
6: Longevity was always one of the goals when I was younger, you know, trying to have long career, trying to have more shots at Grand Slams and stay healthy long enough so that I can, you know, perform for as many years as possible.
0: Australian Independent Radio News.
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8: Looking at the weather for this Monday, the 31st day of August, which is the last day of winter. Top temperature of 22 degrees today and a minimum of 4 overnight. And the chance of morning fog and sunny afternoon with light winds and daytime maximum temperatures in the low to mid-20s. Currently sitting on 6.6 degrees Celsius at the Cessnock Airport, and said here feels like about 4.4. Dew point 8.3 degrees and wind gusts are 8.3 kilometres per hour. Relative humidity 96%, and that's about it. The fire danger rating is moderate, and there's nothing here about the UV index, so yeah, I don't know what's going on there, but anyway, it's a different weather forecast here to what I have in the other studio. Oh, sunrise this morning at 6:14. Well, it's up and about. And sunset this evening at 17:36. We will have this other song I promised. Well, I said I'd find it for... I've been looking for quite a while because Miss Greg yesterday that rang me said that I was looking for a Graeme Rogers song, but it's Graeme Connor and Let the Cane Fields Burn.

Yeah, that was Graeme Connor, Let the Keen Fields Burn. And this is Tanya Lee and One Day at a Time.

Whitney Houston, I Will Always Love You, and Tanya Lee brought us One Day at a Time. This is Mo Bandy and Picture in a Frame.

0: Yeah, g'day. Again, 2CHR listeners, it's Alex from Nui Solar Co. 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

That was Tenuli and Just Call Me Lonesome. The time is just on 25 minutes to 8 o'clock and you're listening to the Central Hunter Radio 96.5. You can always give me a call if you'd like a request on the studio number 4990-5965. And yeah, it's been pretty quiet, the phones this morning. Normally they're ringing, but yeah, I don't know what happened. But anyway, we've had a few calls, but I hope you're enjoying the music. This is a young lady I'd never heard before, but I'm going to just see what it sounds like. And Dreaming of You Tonight, and this is Linda Sue.

Yeah, Alan Jackson, and He Stopped Loving Her Today. Sang that one at George Jones's funeral. This is Merle Haggard and Oakie from Muskogee.

And it's good morning to Jean down there at Neath. And I got a, well, she asked me to play Royden Donoghue, and I can't remember whether she told me the name of the song. But anyway, so I'll put a couple of his on, and hopefully at least one of them will be something that she likes. So this is Royden Donoghue, and There Goes My Everything, and then I'll play He'll Have to Go.

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Her hands caressed his brow,

0: Yeah, Merle Haggard and In My Next Life. And, well, we're coming up to the news very shortly, and we're a matter of seconds away. Following me this morning, we've got, I'm looking at Thursdays, that's when I'll be back again. Les Gullig doing Community Profile from 9 o'clock till 12. Then Cheryl Smith will be in this afternoon from 12 to 3 with Remember When. Bobby Whitelaw doing Drive Time this afternoon from 3 till 6. And then Ricky Bush from 6 till 9 with the A-Game. Music overnight, then Faye Walsh bringing you breakfast in the morning. And, yes, like I said, I'll be back on Thursday or Thursday morning for breakfast on my usual shift. We'll have the news now.
1: Good morning, I'm Lee Harrison. Australia will deliver additional aid to Nepal as the country seeks to recover from catastrophic flooding. Nelson Scott is in Kathmandu.
2: The federal government is committing an extra $3 million in humanitarian assistance to help Nepal rebuild entire towns left in ruins amid immense challenges on the ground. The relief brings Australia's total support package to $8 million as thousands of people are still missing from all over the world. A large portion of the aid will supply urgent hygiene kits and solar lighting at the request of the Nepali government. The Australian Air Force will deliver the first of the supplies in the coming days. The assistance follows the arrival of 12 Australian response personnel who are already working on the ground.
1: Two new opinion polls show similar support for One Nation and Labor nationally amid the fallout from the Secret Harbour by-election in Western Australia. News Poll and Redbridge both have Labor with a national primary vote of 29%. News Poll gives One Nation the edge with primary support at 30%, while Redbridge has the Pauline Hanson-led party on 28%. Political consultant and commentator Terry Barnes says the result in WA shows that Labor voters are also willing to use the minor party to express their concerns.
3: I think you've got to actually be careful how you interpret Secret Harbour, to be honest with you, in terms of, look, it's a government there with a stonking majority, an overwhelming majority. This is not going to threaten its existence. Midterm, it's the, you know, it's the time that people send messages.
1: The federal government has announced new identity protection measures to help Australians in the fight against cybercrime. ID Lock will be available through MyGov next year, letting people block compromised identity credentials from being used for verification. A small number of people will have early access later this year. Queensland is putting the brakes on e-bike and e-scooter riders as the next phase of reforms rolls out. Lachlan Gray reports.
4: From today, unsupervised e-bike and e-scooter users will need to be at least 16 years of age and will be required to hold a minimum learner driver's licence to ride. Parents of children caught breaking the laws will face fines. It's the latest measure to roll out as part of a crackdown which began on July 1, when police were given the powers to seize illegal devices and to randomly breath test riders. Already, almost 400 illegal e-bikes and e-scooters have been taken off the streets, and over 1,700 traffic infringement notices have been issued. Lachlan Gray, Brisbane.
1: In other news, the tax office is chasing the owners of 6,000 investment properties who could owe tens of thousands of dollars in capital gains tax. The discrepancies have been uncovered by ATO technology used to cross-reference information lodged in tax returns. And Australian boxing great Tony Mundine has died aged 75 after a heart attack. He had 80 career wins with 64 of them knockouts before retiring in 1984 and coaching his son, Anthony. This is Air National News.
5: Now the latest from Air Sport.
1: Tennis and the actions commenced at Flushing Meadows. Paul Walsh reports.
6: It's been a disappointing start for the Aussies on day one of the US Tennis Open, with Storm Hunter going down to Marta Kostyuk in straight sets, Talia Gibson pushing Donna Vekic to three sets, with the Croatian winning 6-2, 4-6, 6-3, while Adam Walton found the going tough against Wu Ji Bing from China, also going down in straight sets. Still to take to the courts today, Kimberly Birrell, Alexander Vukic and Talia Preston. In the evening session, Venus Williams will take on Sophia Kenin, with neither woman having much success in the early rounds of slams of late, while Novak Djokovic will start his campaign for his fifth US Open title.
7: The opening matches are always quite challenging, so I hopefully can overcome, you know, the first hurdle and build from there.
6: Paul Walsh for Air Sport.
1: Carlton's looking to continue its resurgence under Josh Fraser in Friday's elimination final against Geelong. The Blues have won four of their past five against the Cats. Defender Lockie Cowan says he's hoping the big crowd can push them over the line.
8: The energy hasn't faded all year, even when we didn't have the best of the run to start the year. The energy inside the four walls, when was coming off them losses, was still good, and I think we've built from there.
1: And in the NRL, the Cronulla Sharks' top four hopes have been crushed by the Parramatta Eels, going down 38-18. Australian Independent Radio News.
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0: Okay, looking at the weather once again for this Monday, the 31st of August. Top temperature today of 22 degrees and a minimum of 4 overnight. The chance of morning fog, sunny afternoon with light winds and daytime maximum temperatures in the low to mid-20s. Currently sitting on 9.9 degrees Celsius, and that's at Cessnock Airport. The dew point, 8.1 degrees Celsius. The wind is coming from the north-northwest at 2.9 kilometres per hour, with some wind gusts up to 6.8 kilometres per hour. The relative humidity, 90%. And the fire danger is moderate. We'll have more news, sport and weather at 9 a.m. Let me see. We've got... it is just on 6 minutes past eight, and you're listening to 2CHR 96.5. This is Mo Bandy and San Antonio Rose.
10: One, two, three, four, one, two.

Yeah, that was Tom T. Hall and Pamela Brown, and Mo Bandy brought us San Antonio Rose. It is just on 11 minutes past 8, well, actually 12 minutes past 8, and you're listening to 2CHR 96.5. It's good morning to Glenn and Shirley down there at Bulwarra Heights, and they'd like to hear Graham Roger. This is the Old Land Cruiser.

0: his boots. I look real snappy as I slide him down the chutes. In my gooseneck spurs, I rake the fiery hide. And the girls are all shouting around the ringside.
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6: 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I'm Greg Clark. I'm here with the breakfast program this morning, and I'll be back again next Thursday, or this Thursday coming, with the breakfast program, doing it all over again. I've got a couple of Richard Marx songs now for Nell up there at Rayworth, and this one I haven't heard, but the other one I have, so I'll see what it's like.

Mary Duff there, The End of the World. And Tammy Wynette brought a Stand By Your Man. The time is coming up to 12 minutes to 9 o'clock. Pam and Les Gully will be in after the 9 o'clock news with Community Profile. And we might hear now from Gene Watson. Take us up to the messages.

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5: Well, the time is just on 7 minutes to 9 o'clock, and I've just come across a song I was asked to play about half an hour, three quarters of an hour ago, and it just slipped my mind. So put it on now. It's Bobby Cox and When My Blue Moon Turns to Gold.

0: from the Nepal flood disaster is nearing 800, with thousands of people still unaccounted for. 43 Australians are now among those missing. More than 280 foreign nationals have been rescued or located so far. The Nepali government says rescue efforts are intensifying for those trapped in tunnels at a hydro power site. Tunnelling expert Arnold Dix is assisting and says it's a complex operation.
1: There's 27 sites, and I'm focused then on one particular site to try and work out how we'll get in and rescue any people if they're alive in there.
0: Meanwhile, the Australian Air Force will deliver an extra $3 million in aid to Nepal within the coming days. The assistance will include emergency hygiene kits and solar lighting solutions. Two new opinion polls show confusion over migration policy have failed to dent support for One Nation. Michael Paggy reports.
2: Over the past week, One Nation stumbled over its signature migration policy with confusion over exactly how many people it would allow into the country. Despite this, the latest news poll and Redbridge survey both show support for One Nation and the Labor government essentially remains neck and neck, with news poll giving the Pauline Hanson-led party 30% of the primary vote and Labor 29%. Redbridge also has Labor on 29% and One Nation on 28%. Senator Hanson sent shockwaves through Labor ranks after One Nation snatched its safe West Australian seat of Secret Harbour in Saturday's state by-election. Michael Packey reporting.
0: Older Australians eager to settle into retirement living are finding themselves in a lengthy queue. A Retirement Living Council census shows almost 27,000 people registered to join Retirement Village waitlists in 2025. Executive Director Daniel Gannon says demand is surging ahead of supply.
3: There's about 2 million people over the age of 75, and this cohort will grow to 3.7 million by 2040. And there's just too much red tape that gets in the way of building more age-friendly homes. There are too many local governments that get in the way, too much congestion in the pipeline, but we're also seeing massive problems with construction costs.
0: In other news, US forces say they've carried out strikes on two Iranian launches. The military action is the first in more than a month. From today, Queensland e-bike and e-scooter riders will have to be 16 years of age and hold a valid driver's licence. Those without will still have to be supervised by an adult. Parents of children caught breaking the laws face fines. And the Australian boxing community is mourning the death of Tony Mundine, aged 75. Tony, the father of Anthony Mundine, was the first Australian to fight in four different weight divisions. This is AIR National News.
4: Now the latest from AIR Sport.
0: Scott Pendlebury's manager says the departing Collingwood star has vast ambitions to make an on-field influence next year at the Gold Coast. The 38-year-old will sign a four-year deal at the Suns as a delisted free agent. If he decides he only has a single season of football left in him, he'll transition to the coaching component early, having made clear he's moved north to further his senior coaching aspirations. His manager, Anthony Pinozzo, was told News Corp he wants to make a difference on and off the field. The Eels have upset the Sharks to end round 26 of the NRL. Andrew Lucas reports.
5: Parramatta has ended Cronulla's top four hopes with a 38-18 victory in front of over 18,000 fans at CommBank Stadium. The Eels set the home crowd alight early with a 26-8 halftime lead, but the Sharks fought back to cut the margin to 8 points before a late double to Talon De Silva rounded out a big win. Earlier, Jacob Saifidi was sent off as the Knights were beaten 46-32 by the Warriors in New Zealand. Andrew Lucas at CommBank Stadium.
0: And Australia's Boomers have beaten Jordan by 33 points in their second World Cup qualifier in the Philippines. It follows their drubbing of Syria last Friday. Australian Independent Radio News.
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7: Yeah, the weather for the day. Current temperature in Maitland is 12.8 degrees. It's warming up a little. And in Cessnock, 12 degrees. The forecast says chance of morning fog. Sunny afternoon by the Kinks. Oh, we might play that later. And light winds. 6 degrees minimum, 23 degrees maximum, excuse me. Chance of rain 5% at less than 1 millimetre. Current humidity is 96%. And the wind is north-northeast at 7 kilometres per hour, gusting to 11. That's the weather as it is. This is Les and
8: Pam
7: with
8: Community Profile. Gee, I nearly forgot.
7: Keep you on your toes.
8: Yep.
7: Anyway, some music and Pam will be along with important messages
8: yes.
7: soon. Here's the Hollies. Just One Look.

0: Beautiful. Emmylou Harris, Linda Ronstadt and Dolly Parton there with the classic Mr. Sandman. I normally a bit of live traffic after the weather and I missed this one, but at Wall's End, Newcastle Road at Thomas Street, there's a crashed truck. So one of two eastbound lanes are closed there. That's been going for... Well, it started at 6 a.m, but they haven't fixed it yet. So that's Newcastle Road at Thomas Street and Longworth Avenue. Also up at Cameron Park, Newcastle Link Road, just past the Cameron Park Drive, there's debris on the road. Two or three westbound lanes are closed. So if you can avoid going that way. Yeah, that's right near the big link up to Minmay and West Wall's End, everything.
1: Yep.
0: The traffic's going to hold you up there. Here's Pamela with some community
1: service
0: announcements.
1: Yes, and of course today is Monday, 31st of August, and it's, well, just a little bit after nine, but it's JP Day. Les beat me to it. So if you need a Justice of the Peace, just duck down to Cessnock Library. Which is in Vincent Street, Cessnock. They're in the foyer every Monday morning from 10 a.m. to 1 p.m. There's no appointment necessary, so let them help you with your paperwork. So 10 a.m. to 1 p.m. Cessnock City Library. Curry Curry Retired Mine Workers Association. Don't forget this coming up on Thursday, the 17th of September. It's the incredible talent of Brian Letton, and the proceeds go to Beyond Blue. The price is $40 per person. 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That's the September Country Concert at Curry Curry Bowling Club, Thursday, 17th of September. Always a great lunch, Curry Curry. So, yeah, get on down. They always they sell really well, these concerts. Hunter Prostate Cancer Awareness and Support Group. Meet at Wall's End Diggers at No. 5 Tyrrell Street, Wall's End, on the second Tuesday of the month at 2 p.m. The group offers information on living with prostate problems and can help if you need someone to talk to. Their role is to promote awareness of prostate cancer and to encourage all men to discuss with their GP whether it is an appropriate time to think about tests and other examinations, especially if this is especially important if there is a family history of prostate cancer. For further information, contact 0458 960300 and speak to one of their friendly and supportive members. That number again is 0458 960300. Now that again is the Hunter Prostate Cancer Awareness and Support Group, and again they meet at Wall's End Diggers, 5 Tyrrell Street, Wall's End, on the second Tuesday of the month at 2 p.m. Ah yes, a film for you. Practical Magic. Join PACC Cinema Club for a special screening of Practical Magic just in time before the sequel hits the cinemas. So PACC is the Performance Arts Culture, Cessnock, 198-202 Vincent Street. And bookings and information at 4993-4266. So that's Practical Magic. That's going to be a cracker of a movie, I think. I'd like to see that. And the Broke Village Fair is back.
0: Sandy and Nicole.
1: Yeah, Sandy and I couldn't think of their names, so I had to move along now. old age is setting in. Anyway, you'll understand, I know. I know you're all out there and you're all...
0: Who are you? What are you doing
1: yeah,
0: here?
1: What's your name again? Anyway.
0: It's not funny.
1: It's good that I'm reading stuff because there's nothing coming out from the top of my head. Okay, back to the Broke Village Fair. Always a cracker of a weekend out there. Sunday, the 13th of September, McNamara Park, Broke. Head to the Broke Village Fair and Vintage Car Display on Sunday, the 13th of September.
0: That's a great day.
1: Oh, it's a fab day. We went one year and, yeah, I think we've been twice now. Well, we might have to make it a third time. More than 5,000 people make the day trip to McNamara Park in tranquil Broke Village to enjoy good old-fashioned family fun along the gum trees. The Broke Fair and Vintage Car Display features a lineup of entertainment, displays, market stalls, food and wine tasting to keep everyone happy. The fair opens at 9 a.m. with all-day entertainment at the main stage, including live music by Jude and the Dudes, medieval fighting displays, the best-dressed dog competition, and much more. Joining the fair again are crowd favourites, the Piglet Races and the Woodchop Show, which are not to be missed. We're excited to come back to the Australian Hisky Medieval Reenactment Group, who will be battling throughout the day and displaying traditional weapons. JD's World of Magic will be roaming the grounds from 10 a.m. to 12 p.m. And honest, take your time to explore the hundreds of vintage veteran and classic cars, trucks and motorcycles, as well as the lovingly restored vintage farm machinery with the Hunter Valley's Vintage Farm Machinery. 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And don't forget to bring your four-legged friend to strut their stuff in the best-dressed dog competition. 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Free mine tours to the neighbouring Bulga Open Cut Mine will leave at 10 a.m, 11:30 a.m. and 1:30 p.m. Visit Broke Village Fair website or follow Broke Village Fair on Facebook for more information. 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The Broke Village Fair is sponsored by Bulga Coal. Yes, so that's the 13th of September, Broke Village Fair.
0: Excellent. Thank you, Pamela. Did you get Tony Childs in there at all?
1: No, I didn't. Oh, no, but I will right now. Tony Childs, don't miss it. It's on the 5th of September, which is this week.
0: Very soon it is, yeah.
1: Yeah.
0: What's the date today? We should know.
1: Well, it's not the 9th because that's my birthday.
0: It's the 31st. It's the end of August.
1: Yeah.
0: So the 5th is...
1: Must be...
0: Saturday.
1: Yeah. There it is. I'm reading it as you spoke. Saturday, 5th of September at 7:30 p.m. What a pair we are, eh? But, you know, we've got you on your toes. We've got you on your toes. Admit it. So, members, $71. Adults, $79. And this will be a cracker. Exclusive VIP meet and greet package, $175. This exciting opportunity includes one concert ticket within the first row, a digital copy of Tony Child's Greatest Hits 2CD set, plus a drink package before this concert with Tony. There is an allocation of 16 per show. So I don't know if it's all sold out yet, but it's worth a phone call. Phone the PACC on 4993-4266. Again, that's Saturday, the 5th of September, which is this coming Saturday at 7:30 p.m. for Tony Childs. I got to go now. Here's Les.
0: Well, there you go. There it is coming up.

0: Tony Charles there. Yeah, she's on the next week. Is it this? You call it this week, isn't it?
1: Yeah, Saturday, 5th of September.
0: Saturday, the 5th at the PACC. Here's our first birthday call for the day. I was starting with a newer one than all the oldies. Born in 1970, Debbie Gibson. Remember her?
1: Yes.
0: American singer, songwriter, record producer and actress. Debbie Gibson had the 1988 US and UK hit single with Foolish Beat. The track made Gibson the youngest female artist to write, produce and perform a Billboard number one hot single. This is Debbie Gibson. Debbie Gibson with Foolish Beat.

0: Happy birthday there to Debbie Gibson. Born in 1970. What does that make it? 80, 90, 56. There you go. Happy birthday, Debbie. So here's some messages for us. Get the volume on and off we go.
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0: Yes, I have some Wallumbye information for you. Hello, Wallumbye. Hope you're well. I'll be out there soon. 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And coming up is the Wallumbye Sculpture Festival on the 12th and 27th. Of September, that's between 12th and 27th of September, the Wallumbye Valley Sculpture Festival. It's always a cracker of a weekend. It's a biennial celebration of art, nature and community held in the heart of the Wallumbye Valley. Nestled among the rolling hills and historic charm of the Wallumbye Valley, the Wallumbye Valley Sculpture Festival invites visitors to experience contemporary sculpture in a uniquely immersive setting. Held every 2 years, the festival transforms the valley into an open-air gallery where visitors can wander through scenic vineyards, explore curated indoor exhibitions, and engage with a dynamic calendar of events. The Wallumbye Valley Sculpture Festival is New South Wales' longest-running and largest-scale regional festival. Since its inception in 2002, the festival has grown into a vibrant cultural event that showcases the work of both leading and emerging Australian artists across vineyards, village spaces and indoor galleries. The event website is sculptureinthevineyards.com.au/. That's easy to remember. And the date again for the Wallumbye Valley Sculpture Festival is between the 12th and 27th of September. May see you out there.
1: Oh, it's good, great, isn't it?
0: Yes.
1: Get out in the country.
0: And yes.
1: Fresh air.
0: And speaking of...
1: See some art.
0: Art. And here's some more art. Wallumbye again. Paulina Caruso, Harwood Block Printing Workshop. And the date for this is the 12th of September. 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And the address, again, is 2886 Wallumbye Road, Wallumbye. The good thing about Wallumbye, you don't have to go far. It's all on one place. And I'll give you a phone number, 4998 3230. There you are.
1: Thank you. Paulina's in the Portrait Artist of the Year. On the TV, on ABC.
0: Yes.
1: As well.
0: Yes, I was watching a bit of it last night. It wasn't her, though. It was somebody else. But, yeah, I know she's on there.
1: Mm. She's in this heat or whatever they call it.
0: Mm. And due to popular demand, Active Stronger Better Seniors exercise classes at Gillison Heights are here to stay. Every Wednesday from 2:30 to 3:15 6 p.m. 45-minute class designed for older adults. 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
1: Here's Les. Thank you, Pamela. What time we got here? Another song before some messages. Actually, it's another birthday.
0: Oh my!
1: Born
0: God.
1: On this day in 1945, the fabulous Northern Irish singer, songwriter, and musician. Master of White Soul, he is. With the band Them, they had a hit with Here Comes the Night and Baby Please Don't Go. He's won 6 Grammy Awards, the 1994 Brit Awards, and has been inducted into both Rock and Roll Hall of Fame and the Songwriters Hall of Fame. Van Morrison, crusty chap, but very, very talented. Into the Mystic. Happy birthday, Van.

0: Van Morrison there, and my playlist just disappeared.
1: Join the club.
0: So I'm supposed to. Here's Don Denver. I'll put the messages in again.

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5: News coming up soon, but here's a bit of the Carpenters before that.

0: I'm Alan Baskin. The number of Australians missing in Nepal and Tibet has increased to 43. A search efforts intensify 5 days after deadly flash flooding. More than 280 foreign nationals have now been rescued or located, while close to 800 people have now been confirmed dead. Many families are expressing their sadness and frustration as they wait for any news or answers about the fate of their loved ones. Reporter Nelson Scott is in Kathmandu. He says he spoke to the loved ones of one missing Australian who are doing what they can.
1: So they put their photo up in just hoping for something, and they told me just the issue is just that they can't... they can't get any info, and you don't really know how to feel when you don't know the information. So people are just waiting in hope.
0: Western Australia's Liberal leader says the political landscape is changing after One Nation's win in the weekend's Secret Harbour by-election. One Nation's Luke Hurtigan has secured the party's first lower house seat in WA, snatching the once very safe Labor seat. Basil Zempler says despite the Liberals' primary vote falling to just 17%, he is confident about the future of his party.
2: The political environment now is not as it always was. And if you stand still, well, you can cease to be relevant. And if the game has changed, that means the way you win the game has also changed. I'm very, very conscious of that. My job as WA Liberal leader is to put the WA Liberal team in the best position for electoral success.
0: The AFL is under pressure to act quickly and decisively and keep trans and gender diverse players out of women's footy. The league's facing criticism after approving a biological male to play in South Australia's Women's Footy League, forcing game cancellations, walkouts and protests. Player agent and concussion campaigner Peter Jess says there is a terrible risk of injury.
3: Correct, it is, and that's already happened. You have a person who is 90 kg, 6'3", playing in the women's comp in South Australia. There's already been a couple of issues where the outcomes for the girls haven't been good.
0: America says it's carried out strikes on two Iranian missile launching facilities. The military action on Iran's Larak Islands is the first in more than a month. A luxury car is among more than $5 million worth of assets which have been seized from a Chinese crime syndicate based in Sydney. Border Force officials will allege the syndicate was importing and distributing illegal tobacco products. A popular Bali restaurant has been destroyed by fire, forcing holidaymakers to flee. Report